0: Shuttle's 1941, 2 Clements 5 on the Spartan.
1: Southwest 349 North Cal approach. Sierra is current. You'd expect RNF 030 right to center, maintain 6,000 for traffic.

103 NorCal approach. You could expect instrument approach runway 30 right. You said maintain 6,000. And southwest 349, traffic 11 o'clock, 5 miles southbound, indicates 4,600. Appears to be no factor. Cross Clyde at or above 5,000, cleared instrument approach 30 right.

Alpha, 349, maintain 210 knots or greater. Sunset 103, traffic 1 o'clock, 3 miles southbound, altitude indicates 4,700.

Skywest 3147 NorCal Approach. Descend VX, that maintains 6000. Alpha 349, maintain 170 knots or greater to 5 mile final contact tower 124.0.

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1: Send me to Silicon 6 and then at Clyde, clear for the approach, 3147.
0: 3147, that's correct, just verify runway 30 right.
2: Hey, Gasper, Bravo, clearance at Concord, 33 uniform. All right, going 125, 35, great, good day.

0: Gemini 17 NorCal approach at Clyde, clear to approach runway 30 right.
1: Clear to approach 30 right.

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1: NorCal Cherokee, November 44, Papa Foxtrot, 1,200, climbing 5,500. Niner 83 on the altimeter and remain east side of the 101, November 4, Papa Foxtrot.

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1: I'm a 7 Polar 190 Polaris 823.

4455 NorCal Approach, San Jose, altimeter 29.83, and maintain VFR, advising me of the weather. Will this be a miss or full stop? Fly heading 180 vectors for Jetsma.

0: 3014 NorCal approach at Clyde, cleared RNAV runway 30 right approach.
1: Clyde, cleared RNAV 30 right.

0: 3.7. Polaris 1823, yeah.
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2: Climb flight level 190 has 2393.
1: NorCal Cessna 626 Mike level 5500.
0: NorCal Precious NVXM maintain 6000.

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1: Fly 190, Southwest 3792.

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1: This is 687, NorCal approach. Expect the RNAV Zulu runway 30 right. Just want to maintain 6000.
0: 6000, expect to Oscar 687.
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2: Buffalo 2803, 11.7 to Centimeter, Fuller Cylinder,
1: you see ya. 803, NorCal approach, at Clyde, cleared approach, runway 30 right.
2: Clyde, cleared approach, 30 right, we'll be at RNAV, Southwest 2803.
1: 2803, thanks. To 657, just want to maintain 5,000, then reduce speed to 200.
0: 5,000 speed 200, Oscar 667.
1: 4-pop Foxtrot, fly heading 140, vectors for additional traffic.
3: Fly heading 140, 792.

0: Oscar 657, turn left direct, keep out.
1: Turn left, keep out, Oscar 657.
2: And the east side of the 101 is still running, 6200.
0: Or below 5000.
2: Out of below 5000. 0.1, or 6200.
0: Odds are greater. West 2803, reduce speed to 210.
3: West 210, Northwest 2803.
0: 657, cross CPAP 4700, cleared Arnav Zulu, runway 30 left approach.
1: About 4700, cleared Arnav Zulu, 30 right, next to Oscar
0: 657. 657, that's correct. Arnav Zulu, 30 right, and maintain 200 knots.
1: 200 knots, and 30 right, for Oscar 657.
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3: West 2803, you might be high on slide, so slow down.
0: 2803, Roger.
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0: Leave the altitude restriction at Gusty.
3: Upstate Gusty, Southwest 2803.
4: The intel will let you know when it stops, Southwest 3792.
0: Flank NorCal approach, Roger. San Jose altimeter is 29 or 83. For 455 Foxtrot, resume on navigation, contact approach 127.15. Schedule 117, maintain 170 knots, greater to a 5 mile final. West 2803, reduce speed to 180.
3: 80, number 2803.

0: Ranger 117, contact San Jose Tower 124.0. Six off flank, traffic 11 o'clock, 5 miles northwest, sound altitude indicates 6,400. The 796, descend via Silicon 6 arrival, X5, cleared approach, runway 30 right.
1: Descend via Silicon arrival, and X5, cleared RNAV and Q approach 37.
2: Alpha 3792, about 16 and a half here, starting to see me though. You do the same, Alpha 3792, chill.
0: Plus 2803, reduce speed to 170.
3: 017, Alpha 2803.

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0: 657, maintain 180 knots to Lockstar.
2: Hey, Lockstar, Lockstar.
0: What's that, Alaska 657? Alaska, I'm sorry, Alaska 657, I misspoke. It's going to be 180 to Tuskegee.
2: 180
1: to Tuskegee, thank you, Alaska 657. You're at 0.2, climb and beam up and down. We're still going back.
2: Alaska 657,
1: climb and beam
2: up and down.
1: Alaska 657,
0: climb and beam up and down. 657, contact tower 124.0.

0: The Sunny 803, maintain 170 knots, the 5 mile final contact tower 124.0.
1: Tower 20.0.
0: 24.0.
1: Copy that. We'll be looking for the traffic 4050.

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1: 170 left, cleared visual 30 right, behind top left.
2: Approach got 3897, level 7000.
0: 3897, NorCal approach, roger, clear, direct Gilna, cross Gilna 7000, clear down at Zulu, runway 30 right approach.
2: Direct Gilna, cross Gilna 7000, clear for the RNF Zulu 30 right, go 3897.
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1: What are the things that are 796?

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1: Go 3897, maintain 200 knots or greater.
2: 200 knots or greater, go 3897.
3: NorCal, Rockfish 1234, 11500 descending via Slocum 630 transition.
1: Fish 1234, NorCal approach, at Clyde, clear Darnav, runway 30 right approach.
3: Clyde, cleared RNAV, 30 right approach, Rockfish 1234.

0: 3897, maintain 170 knots or greater until a 5 mile final.
1: 170 or greater, do a 5 mile final, scout 3897.
0: 133.7 for 0502.

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1: 138, NorCal approach, good evening, Sector 930 right, and do you want the visual or instrument approach?
0: We'll take the RNAV for 30 right, Exit Jet 138.
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1: This is 824, NorCal Approach, roger. Spectrum 930 right, you want the RNAV or the visual?
0: We'll take the visual for 30 right. Do you want to slow down?
1: To 824, negative. Speed to your discretion, turn 10 degrees left, vector is final.
0: 10 left, vector is final, speed our discretion, except to 824.

0: afternoon, NorCal RV 64, Sierra Hotel, 1500 in the climb.
1: Your hotel, don't count departure. Where to contact maintain via 4 out of below 3 down.
0: Out of below 3, 4 Sierra Hotel.

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1: Airport sighting, set at 824.
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0: Number 40 hotel, do you have an approach request?
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0: 40 hotel, do you have an approach request?
2: We'll cancel and go into the AFR, 40 hotel.
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1: Cleared
0: 138, climb maintain 5,100.
2: And 5,100, exit at 138.
0: Southwest 872, NorCal approach at Clyde, cleared for the RNAV Zulu, runway 30 right.
1: RNAV Zulu 30 right, southwest, Clyde, southwest 872.
0: Exit 138, just verify climbing at 5,100 for NVS.
2: Sir, we are climbing to 5,100, exit at 138.
0: Exit 824, contact San Jose Tower 124.0.
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1: I will stay at 3,000, 4,000 south, thanks.

0: Northbound, good afternoon. Boxer 1959, 4500 with November.
1: 1959 North Cal Approach Channel Delta Order 2983 when able to write Moffitt VFR 3000 east of the Dunbarn Bridge, toll spot.
0: Moffitt 3000 east of Dunbar, Boxer 1959, east of toll spot, Boxer
1: 1959. Jet 138, turn left heading 040.
2: That's not 040, it's 138.

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1: And now 4,700.
0: Just 138, turn left heading 330, intercept final approach course. Pitchhead 138, 7 from Kirby, maintain 3,000 until established on the final approach course, cleared for the RNAV 30 right approach. Plus 872, reduce speed 210.
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0: 640 Hotel, traffic 12 o'clock, 2 miles, same direction, a Centurion.
2: Traffic
0: to the site, 4-0-0. 4-0-0, the radar service terminates about CFR for exchange approved. Good day.
2: Rocket switches, 4-0-0.
3: Alpha 3237,
0: got 10.9, we'll descend to the 8-0. 3237, North Cal approach, at Clyde cleared, instrument approach, runway 30 right.
3: Clyde, enter the post 30 right, Alpha 3237.
4: Approach 8477. Has the weather at Watsonville? Leg to request vectors for practice aisle, localizer 02 at Watsonville.
0: Full stop.
4: Missed approach, and we'd like to pick up practice ILS in the Moffitt. 8477.
0: 8477, roger.

0: 777 traffic, 12 o'clock, 5 miles off direction, indicate 4,508 caravan.
1: We're looking for that traffic at 12 o'clock, 8477.
0: Oxford 1959, traffic 12 o'clock, 4 miles, Centurion at 3,500.
2: Roger, Oxford 1959.
0: West 872, 180 knots or less, contact San Jose Tower 124.0.
2: West 40 and
3: 30 knots or less, number 6.
2: Traffic inside, Boxer 1959.
0: Boxer 1959, thanks. 77 traffic, catch inside.
1: We got inside 28477.

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1: 121.3, Boxer 1959. NoCal Boxer 1959 out of 4000 with November. Boxer 1959.

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2: 75, we're 6000 heading 160. We do have intermission tank over here at San Jose. Nav Yankee, one of my 3-0 right.

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0: 1, have a good evening, switch it, heat to Nicholas. Approach, good evening, Exit Jet 875, 6000, heading 160.
1: Exit 875, NorCal approach. Would you like visual for 30 right tonight?
0: Visual for 30 right, sir. It'll be great. We're having information tango.
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Position 875, traffic, 12 o'clock, 3 miles same direction, indicates 4,200. The Sonoma, how low for you reference that traffic?

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1: 3,700.
0: Descend 875, clear visual approach, runway trees are right.
2: Thanks, Fox, 1959.

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1: Approach that again, please.
0: 140, direct Salinas, starting off flight 152.
1: Holly 901, go ahead. Holly 901, say your attention.

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1: Okay,
0: 901 radar contact 8 miles to the west of San Martin Airport. Unable to direct Zappas to intercept final approach course.

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1: 286 Charlie, North California, San Jose, 7293.
0: 983, 586 Charlie.

901 maintain VFR clear for the RNAV runway 33 right approach. North Cal approach channel is open, 2983.

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1: 6 Charlie, Roger, you can make that request with the next controller.
0: Sorry, another survey by 43, roll in, no question, I'm trying to bring
1: you. Flight 43, sorry about that, Roger. I'll up with the request.
0: Okay, 5 2 8 6 Charlie, beginning RVFR set now.
1: 5 2 8 6 Charlie, Roger.

0: state flight 43 just said verified you want to overfly San Carlos, is that correct? Flight 43, roger, and still advise, remain outside the Bravo.
1: Understood, we'll stay outside the Bravo and still advise, stay flight 43.
2: Alpha, flight 33, 3000, climbing 3500.
0: Flight 33, NorCal, approach San Jose, altimeter 29 or
2: 84. 84, flight 33.
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0: 925 NorCal approach. At Clyde, cleared interim approach 30 right.
1: Clyde,
0: 33, traffic off your right wing, 3 miles eastbound, appears to be turning northbound. That indicates 3,500.
1: Okay, 533.

0: 366 Nortel approach, information, Lima's current San Carlos, altimeter 298. That previously called Travis Head sites ahead to your left now, 2 miles south. He's found in a case 3,900.
1: Oh, we still got him inside me, 533.
0: 533, thank you.

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1: 15,000 Arcojet 917.
2: 94 NorCal approach at Clyde cleared, instrument approach 30 right.
0: Clyde at Clyde cleared, instrument approach 30 right American 2094.

0: State Flight 33, additional traffic at 12 o'clock, 100 miles, Company Skyhawk at 4,500.
1: Look at me, Flight 33.
0: Flight 43, traffic 12 o'clock, 100 miles, op direction 4,800, Skyhawk. State Flight 43.
1: 43, go ahead.
0: Flight 43, your company traffic 12 o'clock, 100 miles. Op direction 4,900, Skyhawk.
1: I have him on the ADS-B, but we will keep our eyes outside for base flight 43. Thank you.
0: Additional target 1 o'clock, 8 miles southeastbound, indicates 4,200, the type's unknown.
1: Looking for that one as well. Thank you. Base flight 43.
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0: 351. Have a good night. Good afternoon. Practice hold at Santee, and then we'd like to request practice ILS 32 right into Moffitt.
1: 34777 NorCal approach, roger. Just advise when you'd like to proceed inbound to Zapata.
0: 13. Proceed inbound, 8477.
1: Pablo sign 25, contact San Jose Tower 124.0.
0: No problem.

0: flight 43, the previously called traffic off your right, no factor. Your company traffic's 1 o'clock, 4 miles, 5,500. Bay flight 43, you there?
1: Okay, clear off to the right, and then we're still looking for the company traffic ahead. Bay flight 43, thanks.
0: Flight 43, and just understand you're going direct San Carlos, correct?
1: San Carlos, and then the Bravo transition after that to San Francisco for the Bay tour for Bay flight 43.

0: Tom 6 is Tango.
1: Northwest 4015, NorCal approach at Clyde, cleared and trim approach 30 right.
0: Clyde, cleared to approach 30 right, Southwest 4015.
1: Flight 43, your company traffic, no factor.
2: No factor now, thank you, Bay Flight 43. We kind of just made a left turn around them, so thank you.
3: ArcaJet 917, NorCal approach on guard, contact NorCal approach 135.1. ArcaJet 917, 135.1, identify here, this.
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0: Buffalo Sign 81, NorCal Approach, at Clyde, clear instrument approach, runway 30 right. Contact San Carlos, Tower 19.0.
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0: Flight 43, 119.0.
1: 30, Bay Flight 43, good night.

0: direct intel, climb maintain, flight level 190, Southwest 1726.
1: Cal Approach, Vision Jet 740 Sierra Charlie's with you, 8000 for 7000.
2: 740 Sierra Charlie, Cal Approach, you expect visual approach 30 right, descend and maintain 6000.
1: The 6000, expect the visual 30 right, 740 Sierra Charlie.

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0: 0-0 Charlie, descend and maintain 5,100.
2: Down to 5,100, 740 Sierra Charlie.
3: Southbound 3897, leaving 1,900 for 5,000, via the Loop A1.

0: Lima Mike, 101 NorCal approach at Clyde, cleared instrument approach 30 right. Lima Mike, 101, and I'm in that cross Clyde at or above 5,000. Cleared any instrument approach runway 30 right.
1: 1726.
0: Mike, Lima Mike, 101, you stepped. I'm in cross Clyde at above 5,000. Cleared instrument approach 30 right. Lima Mike, 101, any instrument approach runway 30 right. Was 981 reduced speed 180.

0: 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You expect the base turn at about 10 miles.
1: Altitude, my discretion, base turn 10 miles, 740 Sierra Charlie.
0: 0 Charlie, I'm sorry. Altitude 5,100, speed your discretion.
1: Altitude 5,100, speed my discretion, 740 Sierra Charlie.
2: 897.

0: 0-0 Charlie, is traffic ahead to your right, 2 o'clock, 3 miles north, westbound, 4,500 is Centurion.
1: 0-0 Charlie, got him in sight.
0: Thanks. Base flight 66, the traffic passes off your right side, indicates 3,500, no factor.
1: 66.
0: Southwest 981, 170 knots, 5 mile final contact, San Jose Tower 124.0.
2: 997,
0: great night. Southwest 981, the number 0-0 Charlie, heading 110.
1: 110, 740, Sierra Charlie.
0: Bay Flight 66, contact San Carlos Tower 119.0.
1: 0% Carlos, 66, good night.
0: November 777, you're cleared for the RNAV 32 right approach, maintain VFR.
3: The ILS 32 right, maintain VFR, 8477.
0: Lux, Ulta 101, traffic no factor, cross Clyde at or above 5,000, cleared instrument approach, 30 right.
2: 351, you too, Skyler, 3897.
0: Sierra Charlie, you're traffic to follow. It's your 10 to 11 o'clock in 10 miles, Airbus.
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0: 0-0, Charlie, turn left heading 040.
1: Left heading 040, 740, Sierra Charlie.
0: 040, Charlie, the traffic that you're following, if you do pick him up, is off your left wing. If not, you can expect clearance in a moment.
1: 040, Sierra Charlie, got him in sight.
0: 0-0, Charlie, follow that traffic, caution lane turbulence, clear visual approach, 30 right.
1: 0 right.
0: 0-0, Charlie, as you're in the base turn, there is traffic ahead to your right, 5 miles. Here's northeastbound for now, indicates 5,100, they're touching on.
1: We'll look for that traffic, 740-0, Charlie.
0: Lux, Malta, 101, contact San Jose Tower, 124.0.

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1: For Charlie, contact San Jose Tower 124.0.
2: San Jose Tower, 1438, Sierra Stratus.

Pitts at 849 NorCal. Approach, cross cloud, add about 5,000 cleared, intermittent approach, runway 30 right.

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1: Set 396, NorCal approach at Clyde, North Clyde at 5 south, cleared for the RNF Yankee, runway 30 right.

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Right, 140, SkyShare 860.

NorCal approach information. Juliet's current. Do you have an approach request? You just want a visual for 3-2 right tonight. Anything's not expected.

0: 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Y337, Skyshare 60, good day.
1: 69, turn right heading 260, descend and maintain 5,000.
0: Southwest 3023.

0: King 6-9, Moffitt, 1 to 2 o'clock, and about 1-5 miles. King 6-9, cleared visual approach 3-2 right, join an 8-mile final.
1: Visual approach, join an 8-mile final.
2: 3-2 right. Apollo 190, South 3823.

303 North Helm approach, clear direct Clyde. Cross Clyde at about 5,000, clear Darn Ave Yankee, runway 308. The 603, just verify 30 right.

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1: Southwest 4878 northbound approach, cleared right climb, cross climb out of a 5000, cleared for the Arnav Zulu runway 30 right.
0: Climb out of a 4000, clear for the Zulu runway 30 right.
1: 70 out of a 5000.

0: Sunset 603, 180 knots or greater, 205 mile final 10, take Sunset Tower 12, 4.0.
1: I'm in 190 south 955.

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I'm not trying to get a

0: 32 NorCal approach, Jack 5, 3rd Arnau Zulu, runway 30 right approach. Southwest 3282, and just verify runway 30 right.
1: 30 right.

0: Sunday traffic 740, Sierra Charlie.
1: Flight 417, NorCal, Protect 5, cleared on Azula, runway 30 right approach.

0: Set to 701, maintain 170 knots or greater to 5 mile final.
1: 70 or greater to 5 mile final, just 701.
0: Will, and you have a good night, 7.00, Sierra Charlie on 2535.

0: NorCal, Alaska 839, level 7000, uniform.
1: Alaska 839, NorCal, approach, descend to maintain 6000.
0: 6000, Alaska 839.
1: For 60603, NorCal departure, radar contact, San Jose, altimeter 29085. Alaska 839, turn 5 degrees right, vector is final.

0: Carlos Tower, Bayflat 22, Crystal Springs at 2900. Information flag requesting full stop.
1: Alaska 39, what approach would you like?
0: Like the RNAV Zulu 30 right, stable.
1: K 39, clear to right, keypad, press keypad pattern above 4700, clear to Zulu, runway 30 right approach.
0: Keypad, keypad pattern above 4700, 50, RNAV Zulu 34 right, Alaska 39.
1: 30 right.

0: Relay 33, Markel Approach. Roger, say assigned altitude.
1: 1,500.
0: 33, Roger, clear direct AMAV if you're not ready.
2: Roger, 3341 is 11,000, descending 7,000.
0: 3341, Markel Approach, hello, say approach request.
2: Take the visual 30 right, go 3341.
0: 3341, Roger, expect that.

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1: 120, 5100, Skyway 3341.

0: Alaska, 839, maintain 170 knots or greater until joining final contact center of the tower on 124.0. Good night.
1: Okay, 170 or greater until final and tower. Alaska, 839, good night.
0: November 60603, contact approach on 124.52. Good night.

0: Southwest 2903, passing 32 to Tenavia.
1: Southwest 2903, NorCal approach, hello, clear, Darnav approach, runway 30 right.
0: Clear, Darnav approach, 30 right, Southwest 2903.
2: Approach Southwest 2910, we're 10,700, descending 7,000. We're set up for the RNS Zulu 30 right.
1: 2910, NorCal approach, thank you.

0: 7910 for now. You're clear to direct Jilna, intercept the final approach course, enemy seeing 7000.
1: Okay, direct to Jilna, intercept the final approach course, and down to 7000, southwest 29.
0: Straight to 341, there's just one on final, joining a 7 mile final now, Alaska Airbus.
2: I just go straight to 341.
0: 341, turn 10 degrees left, advise that traffic in sight.
2: 10 degrees to the left, go straight to 341, we'll advise.

0: One aircraft about 10:30 low for Chicago, 3341. Is that our traffic?
1: 3341, affirmative. Follow that traffic, good visual approach, runway 30 left, caution wake, I'm sorry, runway 30 right, caution wake turbulence.
0: Caution wake turbulence, good. The visual 30 right behind that traffic, Chicago, 3341.
1: Southwest 29 10, I'm going to bend you out here for spacing. You can expect to turn back to keypad for the approach. Fly heading 180 to center maintain 5,000.
2: Heading 180 down to 5,000. Southwest 29 10, we'll expect it.
1: 29 10, reduce speed to 210 or less.
2: 10 or less, 29
1: 10. West 29 0, 3, maintain 250 knots to Clyde.
3: Maintain 250 to Clyde, Southwest 29 0, 3.

0: 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Freezing 817 Delta, 2100 for 5000.
1: Ready 17 Delta, Norcal departure, radar contact, climb to departure.
0: Departure, the signal.
1: 2910, turn left, direct keypad, maintain 5000, so established, clear name Zulu, running 30, right approach.
2: 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Clear for the RNM Zulu 30 right, southwest 2910.
1: 3341, contact NLZ Tower on 124.0, good night.
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0: 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Good night.
1: 35, 35. 17 Delta. 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Have a nice day.

0: 2903, contact Santa Lee Tower on 124.0. Have a good night.
1: Good night, 2903.
0: For the 2910, traffic over Heap Hat, northwestbound, assessment of 6,000.

0: 33, cross MMB at 4,000, maintain 4,000, so establish clear and up approach for 93.0. Flight 33, came back broken, cross MMB at 4,000, maintain 4,000, so establish clear approach, runway 30.
1: 4,000, until established, clear approach, runway 30, flight 33.

0: 83, 11-2, descending to the 1.
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2: Normal speed, 3,083.

0: 33, traffic is 1 o'clock in 3 miles turn northwestbound, 5,000 descending Airbus. Bay Flight 33, contact tower.
1: Tower, Bay Flight 33.

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1: Right turn 330, direct boomerang, southwest 1586.
0: Southwest 2672, climb and maintain for level 190.
2: Climb and maintain for level 190 for 2672.

0: 600 descending the ladder razor 5
1: 10 102 North Cal approach, low clear to RNAV approach, running 30 right.

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0: San Jose information. Victor Nocturne. Southwest 862, climb and maintain for level 190.
1: Maintain for level 190, Southwest 862.

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0: 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Number 417 now. Number 2987.
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1: If it works, we could get, we just passed Gilna, the RNAV Zulu 30, right?
0: 1303, roger. 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
0: 1303, advise when you are ready to go to EPAP for the RNAV Zulu. Runway 30 right. The restriction will be at or above 4700 at EPAP. Let me know when you can take the left turn.
1: You can do that now, Alaska 1303.
0: 1303, turn left direct to EPAP, cross EPAP at or above 4700. Cleared RNAV Zulu, runway 30 right approach.
1: Direct EPAP, EPAP at or above 4700, and clear the RNAV Zulu 30 right, Alaska 1303. We do have Victor.
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Flight Hotel Clear 9 Avenue, to runway 30 right approach. Southwest 1489, contact Thousand Tower 2410. Southwest 2578, contact Thousand Tower 2410. Southwest 2578, contact Thousand Tower 2410.

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1: Right turn direct San Jose, this goes 4100.
0: That was 927, contact San Jose Town, which is 4.0.
2: Southwest 3986
0: Northcott. Fully approved, going 30 right.
2: Right, 30 right, Southwest 3986.

0: 5,000, 3186 out of 1900, climbing to 5,000.
1: That was 3186, Marquette departure, radar contact. That was 4100, contact Marquette 135.1. This is 3986, Linden Norty State. You are clear for the instrument approach only 30 right. You can contact the Northern Tower 124.0.
0: Cal 7,476,000.
1: 87 or Cal 3, maintain 5,500 till established. Cleared RNAV, runway 32 right.
0: 7,500 till established. Cleared RNAV, 32 right. Cal 3,
1: 3986. 96, Linden Norty State. You are cleared for the approach. Freeze are right. Contact San Jose 124.0. Firelight 87, contact Mount Sinai 119.55.
0: 1955, Flight 87, here we go.
1: Yeah, 1007. Climb maintained, flight level 190.
2: Climb and maintain, flight level 190, Southwest 1207.

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1: Yes.
0: Dallas 3186, Tommy T. Paul, 190.
1: 1 90 South 3186.

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1: Direct intel, south 3186.
0: Highway 3883, climb maintain, flight level 190.
2: Maintain 190, Skyward 3883.

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0: 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Set approach, runway 30 right.
1: Approach 30 right, Southwest.

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1: Okay, 2745, Southwest 3186.

0: approach wingspan 700 is 12, descending 18. Wingspan 700, we have Lima for Boston.
1: Okay, 700. Okay, the first, maintain 5,500 till established, clear for the RNAV, runway 32 right approach.
0: 5,500 until established, clear for the RNAV, 32 right approach, wingspan 700.

2733, Kathy says he's out with 4.7. That's 318 North House, good approach, showing through the right. That's 318, clear approach, showing through the right. 2733, contact status, down to 4.0.

326 on Charlie, North Calpert, Roger. San Jose altimeter 2988. On Charlie, you can expect that clear direct ham will be. The 933, contact San Jose Tower, 124.0. So 3664 NorCal approach at Clyde, cleared approach, runway 30 right.

0: 6-1 Charlie, the tower is going to be, actually, they're already closed. So just to report your cancellation of IFR, this frequency in the air, I've got a phone number on the ground for you if you need it.
1: 6-1 Charlie, we'll take the phone number.
0: 6-1 Charlie, roger. It's area code 916-361-3748.
1: That's 916-361-3748.
0: 6-1 Charlie, that's correct. West 3664, contact San Jose Tower on 24.0.

0: 1 Charlie, cross MB 4000, clear Darnav Zulu, runway 30 approach.
1: Cross MB 4000, clear Darnav 30 Zulu, 6 1 Charlie.

4956, Northern Cal approach at Clyde, cleared RNAV runway 30 right approach.

0: 16 NorCal approach, roger. And what color was it and where was it? Off your left side or right?
1: Yeah, it was on the left side, the guy. It was blue. 4416,
0: roger. If you can give me an approximate distance, that'd be great. If not, that's fine.
1: Yeah, we were prior to reaching the guy, so I believe you were right at guy when we were over.
0: 4416, roger. And it just came off your left side. You're not sure how many miles off your left.
1: 45 miles dead side of Resort Ray, different place. Off your left.
0: That's 4416, roger. At Clyde, clear to RNAV, runway 30 right approach.
1: Clyde, clear for the 30 right approach, Southwest 4416.
0: Southwest 4416, any injuries?
1: Not at this time, so we're good.
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1: 4-0 Southwest 4416.
0: All aircraft unauthorized laser illumination event, 5 miles north of Salinas, VOR, blue in color from west to east.
2: Approach, this is Alaska on I-54, checking in, we're at E-700 for 7,000.
0: 954 NorCal approach, descend and maintain 6,000. 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

0: Pastor 954, fly heading 100 vector to sequence. Expect TSAP again shortly. Descend and maintain 5,000.
1: 00 to heading, descend, maintain 5,000 for Alaska 954. And that was 100 on the heading, correct?
0: 954A from
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0: Conic 758, maintain 210 knots or greater. Out to 954, cross CPAP 4700, clear Darnav Zulu, runway 30 right approach.
1: CPAP at 4700 and clear for the RNAV Zulu to runway 30 for Alaska, 954.
0: 954, all correct, and just verify runway 30 right.
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1: 70 or less, well, that's got 954.

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Cleared, instrument approach, please, right. Just to avoid any confusion, runway 30 left is closed, sir.

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1: Number 769, Quebec Sierra, NorCal, hello. Expect the right side. What approach would you like?
0: Right side, and we'll do the, I think it's RNAV, Yankee 30, right.
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0: 080, 769, Quebec Sierra.

0: Cal approach, Southwest 2794, which passed 8,500 for 7,000, and I request the RP Zulu.
1: Southwest 2794, North Cal, clear direct to Gilna, cross Gilna at 7,000, clear to RNAV Zulu, runway 30 out of approach.
0: To Gilna, cross Gilna at 7,000 feet, clear now for the RNAV Zulu, 30 right, Southwest 2794.

0: Kaplan 3489, North Tower, DCB now to 230. Send us in via the arrival. You're approved to be high.
1: Hi, Kaplan 230 now.

0: Yeah, hello, Delta 2318, 12-6, Centivita, still our chance for 3-0 with...
1: Delta 2318 NorCal, reduce speed to 230, it's going to maintain 6,000.
0: Slow to 230, 6,000, Delta
1: 2318, turn 20 degrees right.
0: 20 right, Delta 23.
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2: Push 2794, switch to tower, good
0: night. From 9 Quebec Sierra, turn left heading 060.
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0: Push 3489, what approach you set up for? Expected. Delta 2318, you set up for the Yankee 2?
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0: 3700, clear direct to Salinas, climbing team flight level 190.
1: Direct Salinas, climbing team 190, wingtip 700.
0: Matter Quebec Sierra, turn left heading 310.
2: Left turn 310.
0: Matter Quebec Sierra, when you're able to, you're clear direct Clyde, cross Clyde, at or above 4700. You're cleared for the RNAV Yankee runway 30 at approach. Southwest 3049, reduce speed to 210.

established 3489, turn right, right turn direct Clyde, cross Clyde, at or above 4,700. You're cleared for the Art Ave Yankee, runway 30, route approach. You're cleared direct Clyde, cross Clyde, at or above 4,700. Cleared for the RNM Zulu runway 30 out of approach.

Southwest 349, reduce speed further to 170. The biz jet ahead of you. They're showing 150 over the ground, but I don't know what's going on. I'm going to try to get power to speed them up.

0: 349 tower was able to speed up that that jet ahead of you, but they're still only going to do 170 to 5 mile final. So because of that, I need you to slow it down to 170. 700, contact Oakland Center 127.45.
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Delta 2318, reduce speed to 190 or less. Cleared, RNAV, runway C0, right approach.

0: Delta 2318. Reduce speed now to 170. Maintain that speed to a 5 mile final.
1: 170 now to a 5 mile final.
0: 2318, thanks. Contact Sanity Tower, 124.0.
1: 104.0.

Southwest 27th, excuse North South Bridge, cleared for the RNAV runway 30 West Bridge.

Air 2745, North Cavity, speed is 210. American 364, maintain 210 knots or greater to a 10-mile final.

Delta. I'm sorry, Southwest 25 or 2752, reduce speed now to 180. 364, contact Santa Tower, 124.0. 9 to 2745. You're cleared for the RNAV, runway 30 out approach, speed 190 or less.

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Reduce speed now to 160 and contact San Jose 124.0. Good day.

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1: Okay, 701, Northtown departure, radar contact, maintain 5,000.
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0: 424, got spot and clear. I fly, cleared instrument approach, runway 30 right.
1: I fly, just the approach, speed 30 right. Passing 424.
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2: 90, direct intel for exec jet 701.
0: And double 85, which approach would you like? Perfectly, send double 85, turn 10 degrees right, descend and maintain 6,000.

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0: 3 Juliet Lima, Reback is direct, hold for release, give me a call back here when you're ready to go.

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Change my frequency 133.5. 335. Not over there. North Kettle Park, radar contact. 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Guy with 3005, change to my frequency, 133.5, 335. Sun Devil 85, fly heading 265, and descend to maintain 3000. Fly present heading, what approach would you like? Guy with 3005. 3005, fly present heading, clear approach request. Expected. 85, do you want to do the ILS as well to the right or the RNAV to the right? You got it. Send Devil 85. Do you want to do the ILS or the RNAV into Monterey? Understand you want to do the RNAV 10 right. Got it.

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1: Alaska
0: 1308, cleared instrument approach, runway 30 right.
1: What is the instrument approach to 30 right, Alaska 1308?

1201. Heavy contact, North Dallas Road, 125.35. FedEx 1801 Heavy, 2535. Level 85, turn left direct Z-bed, cross Z-bed at or above 2600. Clear for the GPS, 10 right approach. Maintain 7,000.

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3005, turn 20 degrees left, and I maintain 3000. Tower 3005, A parameter of 20 to left, and 3000. Someone said they had X-ray, go ahead.

on 3005. Descend maintain 2600. 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Alaska 1308, contact San Jose Tower 124.0. Good night.

5, that. And that way to 5, I for cancellation. Steve, have a good night. 3005 at Z-Bed, 3rd ILS, 10 right approach.

3005. Roger, I have our cancellation received. Have a good night. Number 403, Juliet Lima, NorCal. Number 3, Juliet Lima is released for departure. Claims void if not, in 10 minutes.

23 Juliet Lima, North Tower Departure, radar contact, and climbing 9 down. So for November 3 Juliet Lima, I see you saw for 95. Are you planning on canceling, or do you want to keep it IFR? Then I'll just change it to 9,000. Is that good with you? Contact North Calipers 125.35.

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0: 3, descending 11 for 7, looking for the RNL Zulu 30 right.
1: 4038 North, Calipro, Roger. 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
1: Twilight 4, 13, Arcella approach, roger, which approach is light?
0: Neutral 30, right would work out great.
1: Twilight 4, 13, descend and maintain 4,400.
0: 4,400, Twilight 4, 13.

0: 413 San Jose Airport, off at 10 o'clock, and 15 miles before the airport site when able.
1: Site, Twilight 413.
0: Twilight 413, clear visual approach, runway 30 right.
1: Visual 30 right, Twilight 413.
0: United 41 at 5, cleared approach, runway 30 right.

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1: 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Good night, sir.

0: 3003, maintain VFR at or below 4,000. At 41, cross the slide at or above 5,000 for VFR traffic, still clear to approach, 30 right. At 403 is 5 miles to Jonah, cross Jonah 7,000, clear RNAV Zulu, 30 right approach.
1: Cross Jonah 7,000, clear RNAV Zulu, 30 right approach, left 403.

0: 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It was 463 North Ellis Road, Roger. That's the 403, reduce speed to 180 or less.
1: Go to 180 or less, that's 403.
0: Contact San Jose Tower 124.0.
1: Over to Tower, Alaska 403, good night.
0: Skywest 3956, reduce speed to 230 or less. Direct Zilma.
2: That's for Skywest 3956.
0: Skywest 3956, affirmative, direct Zilma.
2: Direct Zilma, Skywest 3956.

6-0-6-0-3, traffic 3 o'clock, and 5 miles westbound.

0: Lima 4032 at Lima, contact Oakland Center on 128.7. Radar service terminated. Person change approved. Yes, 3956, reduce speed to 180 or less, and contact Santa Fe Tower 124.0.
1: 180 or less in the speed, and off the tower. Good night, Skyway 3956.
0: Maintain public speeds are greater. That's number one in this.
2: 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Southwest 1271.

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0: November 5, Bravo Delta, X5, clear approach, runway 30 right. Even trying with the call sign tonight, I hear you.
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Bravo Delta, contact San Jose Tower 124.0. Have a good night, sir.

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1: 87, Arcado departure, radar contact, turn right, heading 140.

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1: Turn 360, or climb maintain 15,000, try at 87.
0: Twilight 87, continue right turn direct to Sierra Alpha Charlie.
1: Continue right turn direct to Sacramento, Twilight 87.
0: Twilight 87, curious, how long's your flight?
1: About eight and a half or so, 8:20. Good times.
0: Crazy, man. You're going to be landing right as I'm getting off work. Anyways, have a good flight. Contact NorCal on 135.1, 35.1. Good night.
1: 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You have a good one.

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1: 3024, no cattle parts, radar contact.

0: That was 3824. Alpine for in the second, maintain 5,000.
1: 5,000, Southwest 3824.
0: Number 603 traffic, 1130, 6 miles. I think it's a helicopter near Stanford at the hospital there. Do you see it at your 11 o'clock at 6 miles?
2: Looking for that traffic, 603. I'll let you know when I got inside.
0: Is this a helicopter off Stanford? Can you monitor this frequency by chance? If so, you got traffic 5 miles east of you, westbound for San Carlos, 2000 at Skyhawk. Number 603, use caution for that traffic. I don't know if they're departing or landing off of Stanford.
2: Roger that. I'll keep a lookout, 603.
0: Southwest 3824, climb maintain 15,000.
1: 15,000 Southwest 3824.
0: Number 603, 1130, 3 miles, altitude indicates 200.
2: Roger, looking 603. I think they might have landed. 603.
0: Hey, number 603, that's all I got for you. Radar service terminated squawk VFR. Frequency change approved.
2: Roger, squawk VFR. Frequency change approved. Have a good night, 603.
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What's your route of, or what's your intended route of flight for your destination? Fort Charlie Whiskey, Roger. 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When you get within 5 miles or 10 miles of Salinas, call me on 127.15, 2715, 10 miles outside of Salinas. 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

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Oh man, the party's just started, buddy. How's yours?

Charlie, we see North Helper's Lab. 4 Charlie, we see you stopping at 5-5. We're going to be going lower than that.

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Good night. 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

Morning, North Pembroke, Sun on 4,200 Clemens, 211 Bell. North Pembroke, Sun on 4, broken, I know, read them.

Alpha North Tele Pros, roger. Tango 7 Sierra, Romeo Sierra, expect ILS approach to runway 30. I should expect the RNAV approach to runway 30 right.

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1: Okay, what is the frequency?
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change to advisory, affirmative, change to advisory frequency, and then call me to cancel IFR. Sunrun Sierra, the tower is closed. Go to advisory frequency.

0: Romeo Sierra Alpha, affirmative, cleared runway 30 right approach, change to advisory frequency and verify canceling IFR.
1: Hello,
0: Romeo Sierra IFR cancellation received, have a good night.

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1: Fortitude 375 North Southern Coast, roger. Descend and maintain 10000. What's supposed to be like?
0: Send 10000. We'd like to RNAV 30 right. Fortitude
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0: Service 2, 375, turn right heading 270, maintain at or above 3,000, so establish clear approach, runway 830 right.
1: Right, 270, so establish above 3,000 feet, cleared, RNAV, 30 right, at Sierra Juliet, Charlie. Medevac course 2375.

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0: 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IFR cancellation received. Have a good night.
1: Push it to

Anything is here, no tell approach. Everybody has weather, no town, San Jose, a safe approach request. Anything is here, Roger, and just to reiterate, left side's closed, make sure you're aware of that. Anything is here, Roger. Change around frequency 121.3. Take us here in North Carolina, this will be the frequency to cancel on in the air on the ground.

Bay Tango Sierra, Stanley Airport, 2 o'clock, 2 miles, 470. Bay Tango Sierra, clear visual approach, Stanley Airport.

talking to you right now. So, actually, you know, do you mind sparking 1200? Just give me coffee, Lance.

Tingus here in the Tuffers, Red. See, can you, take an Spartan 12 left instead of, Sid, can you take a runway heading? Number 628 Tingus here, Roger. I have your clearance to HHR from, San Jose. Just advise when you're ready to copy. Tingus here, that's fine. Norway Tingus here, you're clear to the hotel, Hotel Romeo Airport from the San Jose Airport. Via runway heading, radar vectors Victor, Lima, Romeo, Echo, Echo. That is filed. Climb and maintain flight level 190. Expect flight level 290, 5 minutes after departure. Departure frequency 121.3, squawk 3212. Hold for release and go ahead with your readback.

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And Sagan L2 leaving. Tango Sierra, you're ready for contact. Going south from San Jose. Third direct valley.

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0: Yeah.

making sure that you're aware. So you are aware the airport's closed until, you hear, it looks like 12 Zulu.

And are you departing at 28 left or then right? This is 467. I have your clearance to Santa Barbara. Let me know when you're ready. Existing 467, you are cleared to Santa Barbara from Monterey via the Monterey 5 departure. Radar vectors Sierra Echo Romeo Foxtrot Romeo Charlie Romeo Echo Papa Echo Venice files. Maintain 7,000. Expect 17,000. 5 minutes after departure. Departure frequency 57.15. Block 3210. Hold for release. Go ahead with your readback. Your readback is correct. Continue to hold. Calm when you're ready.

0: dropped off by Doppler's back down. It is, not ready.
1: Golf, you still do Niner games? Hey, go, I haven't heard you in a while.

American 1019. Which runway are you planning on departing? American 1019, excellent choice to ship from the San Jose Airport to the Dallas-Fort Worth Airport. Via departing runway 30 right, Spartan 1 departure, taxi transition, Intel, Q174, Dan, Bravo Tango Yankee, then as filed. Climb via the SID except maintain 5000, expect flight level 390, 5 minutes after departure. Departure frequency 121.3, block 3242, and hold for release.

Station 1019, roger, after Q174, that'll be Scan, Sierra, Kilo, Alpha, November, November, then Bravo, Tango, Yankee, rest readback was correct. American 1019, rest readback correct.

That's a 1314 NorCal approach. Which room are you planning on departing? That's a 1314 cleared from the San Jose Airport to the Salt Lake City Airport. You're departing runway 30 right, Loop A1 transition. There's a Loop A1 departure, bogey transition, Q124, flown, then as filed. Flying via the FID except maintain 5,000. Expect flight level 3980 5 minutes after departure. Departure frequency 121.3, block 3331, hold for release.

Bird traffic, citation 504, Foxtrot Mike at ATT Jet Center, taxi runway 28 left, Hayward

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1: Climbing Flight Level 190, Southwest 3274.
0: Southwest 228, turn right direct San Jose.
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1: 35-1, Southwest 22 Zero, good day.
0: Southwest 32 74, turn left, direct intel.
2: Left turn, direct intel, Southwest 32 74.
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0: Tesla's 2260, climb maintain flight level 1900.
1: Maintain flight level 190, Tesla's 2260.
0: Tesla's 2307, contact Oakland Center, 127.45.
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1: Go to 2745, south of 2260, good day.
2: March south, 3832, out of 1500, climb to 5000.
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0: Approach, good morning, Plata, 650 Mike Charlie, just out of Palo Alto to Watsonville, please.
1: Sorry, say again?
0: Sir, Plata, 650 Mike Charlie is just out of Palo Alto for Watsonville, VFR.
1: Mr. McCharlie, maintain VFR outside of San Francisco Bravo Airspace, squawk 0374.
0: 0374 outside the Bravo, Mr. McCharlie.
1: South of 3832, call and maintain flight level 190.
2: Climb flight level 190, south of 3832.
1: Mr. McCharlie, radar contact off of Palo Alto, altimeter 2991, with your requested final altitude.
0: 5,500 and 2991, Zero Mike Charlie.
1: Charlie, ready to terminate outside of the Bravo airspace, altitude zero discretion.
0: Outside the Bravo, Zero Mike Charlie.
1: And are you just landing Watsonville, or are you doing any kind of a purchase or anything? You need an IFR to get in there? Just let me know the weather.
0: Hey, Wilco, sir, just landing, Zero Mike Charlie.

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0: Sir Mike Charlie, I have the 1 minute weather at Watsonville.
1: Sir Mike Charlie, roger, and everything's going to be all right to get in DFR?
0: Affirmative, sir. It's severe clear.
1: Sir Mike Charlie, thanks. There's no traffic observed between New Watsonville, Squawk DFR, from Jennifer's.
0: 100, thanks for the help. See you next time, Sir Mike Charlie.

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0: Alaska 1307, climb and maintain 8,000.
1: Alaska 1307, climb and maintain 8,000.

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1: Alaska 1307, confirm flight level 190.
0: Alaska 1307, flight level 190.
1: Alaska 1307, climb maintain flight level 190.
0: Delta 654, call and maintain flight level 190.
1: Flight level 190, Delta 654.

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1: Southwest 2413, North California, check Clyde, clear to ILS, and a 30 left. Clyde, cleared ILS, runway 30 left.
0: ILS 30 left, Southwest 2413.
2: I'm sorry, you're the first one of the day. 30 left is closed. 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
0: Southwest 1182, 14-4, descending to Yankee, runway 30 right. Southwest 1182, Nercala first, decline, clear down of Yankee, runway 30 right.
2: Clear down of Yankee, at 5, 30 right, Southwest 1182.

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1: Gulfstream 8, run Mike Tango, Norcal approach. Altimeter 2991, advise when you have 8 at Alpha, and what approach you'd like to take?
0: We got Alpha, and we got the field to site, 1 Mike Tango.
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0: Tampa 600, turn right heading 150, vector for faster traffic behind you, climb and maintain flight level 190.
1: Thank you, 150 heading up to flight level 190, Tampa 600.
2: NorCal, 785, 1.7, we're climbing to Spartans 1, except maintain 5,000.
0: 785, NorCal, first radar contact, climb and maintain flight level 190.
2: I maintain flight level 190, 785.
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0: Norway Mike Tango, turn left heading 090, if you're flying at 737, I'll point him out when you get closer.
1: Left 090, one Mike Tango.
0: Mike Tango, if you see a 737, it's a southwest 737 on final. It is the only aircraft on final that you'll be following.
1: Look at one, Mike Tango.
4: NorCal, South 4785 to 141, sending via the silicone, requesting an hour and a half Yankee.
0: South 4785, near Colin Furge at Clyde, cleared on a Yankee, runway 30 left. 30 right, 30 right.
4: All right, at Clyde, clears the R&F Yankee. Runway 30 right, south of 40.

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0: 0 Sir Charlie Edison, I maintain 5,100. 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
1: I'm maintaining flight level 220, so 785.
0: Zero, sir, Charlie, turn left heading 140.
2: 140, 740, sir, Charlie.
0: Zero, sir, Charlie, be flying a Gulfstream. They're on the opposite base. About, went to make that turn about 2 o'clock, 6 miles. Left base, 3400.
2: Yeah, I'm looking for this. 740, sir, Charlie.
3: Okay, good morning, 6875, 16, 16, 16, 16.
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0: Sir Charlie, traffic is 2 o'clock and 4 miles, now 2200.
2: Let's say, 10.2.
0: Sir Charlie, follow that aircraft. 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
0: Zero, sir Charlie, keep it in behind him as close as he can for me. 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Zero, sir Charlie, contact San Jose Tower, 124.0.
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1: Alaska 953, climb and maintain 15,000.
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1: November 650, Mike Charlie, North Channel, approach San Jose, altimeter 29 or 9 or 2.

0: 650 Mike Charlie, turn left heading 350 vector traffic, expect on course 5 miles.
1: 350 for traffic, 0 Mike Charlie.

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1: I'll maintain 190, Southwest 3809.
0: Number 650 Mike Charlie, resume navigation.
1: Resume on navigation, Mike Charlie. 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
0: Number 431 Delta Charlie, North Cal approach, make straight in runway 30 right.
1: Begin 30 right for 431 Delta Charlie.

0: Southwest 4341, NORCAD departure, radar contact. Southwest 3809er, expedite your climb through 15,000. Maintain flight level 190.
1: Okay, expedite through 15,000 and climb to 190 Southwest 3809.
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0: took on Tesla 2380 at 10,000 things in New York on procedural.
1: Tesla 2380 North Cat approach at Clyde, cleared RNAV Zulu, runway 30 right approach.
0: At Clyde, cleared the RNAV Zulu 30 right, Southwest 2380.
1: Southwest 3809, turn left heading 070, expect intel.

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1: Restricted up to flight level 190.
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2: 37 South 4341, good day.
0: Yeah. Southwest 1003, expedite your climb through 15,000, maintain flight level 190.
3: Expedite through 15, climb in flight level 190, Southwest 1003.

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2: Southwest Tower, Southwest 2380, good.
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0: 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November 740 Sierra Charlie, climb and maintain 1-1000.
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1: 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Number 831, Mike Tango, climb and maintain 1,5,000, 15,000.
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0: North South Office 853 is 10 through 97 on the 606 for 30 with Alpha.
1: Southwest 853, NorCal approach at Clyde, cleared RNAV Zulu, runway 30 right, approach.
0: At Clyde, cleared RNAV Zulu, 30 right, approach, Southwest 853.

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1: 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Amend altitude, maintain 4,000.

0: at 396, traffic 1 o'clock, 2 miles, turning southeastbound to Gulfstream at 4,000.
1: 13, Fletch at 396.
0: Southwest 422, NorCal approach at Clyde, clear to RNAV Zulu, runway 30 right, approach. Flex at 396, climb and maintain flight level 190, expedite your climb through 15,000.
1: Alright, climb and maintain flight level 190, expedite through 15,000, flex at 396.
0: Number 831, Mike Tango, turn right direct San Jose.
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2: 351, 1 Mike Tango, good morning.
0: Para 102, climb and maintain 6,000.
4: 6,000, Para 102.

0: Southwest 853, maintain 210 knots or greater to a 10 mile final.
1: 10 or greater till 10 out, Southwest 853.
0: Southwest 422, change to my frequency 120.1. Southwest 422, change to my frequency 120.1. Southwest 422, roger, thank you. Foxtrot 1960, contact approach 127.15.
2: 27.15, Boxer 1960.
0: Arrow 102, climb and maintain flight level 190. Expedite your climb through 15,000.
2: 15 for 190.
0: Southwest 422, reduce speed 210. Foxtrot 396, contact Oakland Center 133.7.
2: 33.7, Foxtrot 396, see you.
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0: North Cap approach at Clyde, clear to RNAV Zulu, runway 30 right approach.
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1: 423, reduce speed to 170, maintain that to 5 mile final, contact San Jose Tower 24.0.
2: 125, 1 tower, contact 423.

0: 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Southwest 422, contact San Jose Tower, runway 4.0.
1: French Sky 3418, 82 descending 7000.
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0: Sky 3418, recall approach, altimeter 2993, what's your approach request today?
1: RNF Yankee, runway 30 right, Sky 3418.
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1: Left heading 110, Sky 3418.
0: Runway 7493 Juliet, Norcal first, proceed on by Prune Yards for left traffic, runway 3 star right at San Jose.

0: 24-14, reduce speed to 210 left, contact San Jose Tower on 24.0.
1: Great day, South 24-14.
2: S-3418, we're slowing at 210 knots.
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1: 672 North Halliburch. I won't be able to give you the RNF Zulu from Jailmouth for traffic. I can give it to you straight in though.
0: Okay, no problem. Delta 672.
1: Delta 3418, turn left heading 090. SkyWest 3418, left turn heading 090.
2: Turn 090, SkyWest 3418.

Alpha Hotel, first, and I maintain 5,100 and proceed our Gamma V to the Air Zulu 30. Thank you.

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1: Okay, yeah, we're leaving 7000 for 6100, Delta 672.
0: That was 3418, turn left heading 070.
2: 070, Skies, 3418.
3: 915-1-1000,
0: descend via with Bravo. Delta 915, recall approach, client cleared any instrument approach or any RNAV approach on a 30 right.
3: I clear for the approach 30 right, 915.

0: Echo 3418, turn left heading 330, intercept the final approach course, and descend and maintain 5,000 off lower, and clearance in a second.
1: Okay, heading 330, 5,000, Sky 3418.

0: 3418, about 5 miles from HIVAC, maintain 3,000 till established, clear to run of Yankee, runway 30 right.
1: 3,000 till established, clear to run of Yankee, 30 right, 3418.
0: What did I miss? So 101, our Cal Perch, just send to maintain 6,000 and expect, what approach would you like today? Turn off heading 100.
2: 4041, climb and maintain 15,000.
1: Climb and maintain 15,000, Skyhouse 4041.
0: Gonna be able to get down, alright?
1: Yeah, I think so, Skyhouse 3418.

0: 10-10 on cross climb at Airbus 5000, cleared to Darren at Yankee, runway 308. Airbus 3418, contact 10 of the tower, 124.0.
1: 124.0, 3418.

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1: Approach Challenger 675 Lima Charlie, 8,400 descending 7,000.
2: Lima Charlie, your call first, send a maintain 6,000. What's your approach request today?
1: 6,000, fairground visual, we have the field in sight for 5 Lima Charlie.
2: 5 Lima Charlie, you can expect, I'm going to have to take you out for the straight into number 5. You can expect regular visual approach or any other instrument approach to 308 you'd like today.
1: Okay, we'll take the RNAV then for 30 right, 5 Lima Charlie.
2: Yankee or the Zulu?
1: Yankee, please, for 5 Lima Charlie.
2: 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Southwest 670, turn left heading 090.
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1: 73, 1,600, line 5,000. Spark.
0: 47.
1: 3073, north of departure, radar contact maintained 5,000.
0: 5, Foxtrot Alpha, cross MMB at 4,000, cleared on Zulu, runway 30 San Carlos.
2: Cross MMB at 4,000, cleared on Zulu, San Carlos, 30, 500.
0: Number 5, limit Charlie, turn left heading 090.
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0: 24 mic, radar contact position is stated, altimeter 2993. Maintain VFR to below 6,000, I'll fire shortly, and remain outside of the Bravo as well.

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0: 630. 030, Southwest 670 T, 030 heading, thank you.
1: Okay, heading 030.

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0: Set 101, reduced and maintain 170 knots to 5 mile final. Contact center of the tower, 24.0.
2: Okay, reduced to 170, contact tower.
0: 672, turn left direct to Clyde.
1: Left direct to Clyde, southwest 672.
0: 5 Lima Charlie, descend and maintain 5,100.
3: Maintaining 5,100, 5 Lima Charlie.
0: The 672, cross Clyde at 5,000, cleared for the RNAV Zulu, runway 30 right.
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0: 3-3-4-0-9. 85, proceed to ZAPEP. I'll lower closer to ZAPEP. I guess traffic between you and there.
3: Clear direct to ZAPEP, 565.
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1: Climb unrestricted, flight level 190 southwest 3073.
2: Alpha contact San Carlos Tower, and then at 0.0.
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1: Descend and maintain 6,100, drive 685.
0: 685, traffic 1 o'clock, 6 miles, turn it, it'll be north, eastbound for San Jose is a Challenger 5100.
1: The traffic, I'm looking.
0: Delta 672, reduce speed to 170 or less, contact San Jose Tower on 24.0.
1: Tower, 170 or less, Delta 672.
0: 5 Lima Charlie, turn left heading 030, traffic is 3 miles northeast of position, descending to 6100 as citation.
1: Turn 030, 5 Lima Charlie, looking. 685 has traffic in sight.
0: Drive 685, thank you.
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0: 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Drive 685, cross data, batter above 5,500, cleared straight in ILS from a 3-2 right.
1: 100 clear for the ILS 32 right, drive 685.
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2: 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Southwest 3073, clear deck to NTEL, resume navigation.
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0: Lemon Charlie, turn left heading 330, intercept the final first course, I'll lower in a second.
1: 330 to intercept final first course, 5 Lemon Charlie.

0: turn right, heading 300, direct to Palo Bay VOR, resume navigation.
1: 6 miles from high back, maintain 3,000, till southbound approach course, put on a Yankee, runway 30 right.
2: Map Yankee 30 right, 5-1 Charlie.
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3: 5-1, that's at 824, good morning.
0: 1773, amend altitude, maintain 17,000.
4: Stop at 17,000, south of 3073.

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0: morning, approach horizon 2210, 74 leveling 7000.
1: Center 2210, Nortel approach at Pacific, Gildan, cross it out or above 7000. Wait for the Arno Zulu running 308.
0: Gentlemen, at above 7, clear to Arno Zulu 308. Thank you so much, horizon 2210.

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0: 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Give me a picture, anything. Airship 49, keep it in as close as you can for me today. 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
3: 7000, cut jet 769.
0: Southwest 2131, contact departure 135.1, good day.
1: 351, have a good one, Southwest 2131.

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0: this at 454 is level 5000. We are passing Woodside, going heading 110. We have Bravo and looking for the RNAV Yankee 30 right. How you doing?
1: 454 intercall, first respect to RNAV Yankee, runway 30 right.
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0: Alan Foxtrot, line 622 is with you out of 12-6 for 8,000 direct as you see that.
1: Line 622, you're calling for 719, 7,000. 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
0: Out of 7,000 direct, line 622, we're going to that. 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

0: 3521, clear direct, key path, intercept the final approach course.
1: Direct to, is it C-PAT, Southwest Other Veteran?
0: Well, 3521, turn left heading 050, clear direct, key path.
1: 050 heading. Southwest 3521, I'm looking for what you're calling. Oh, EPAP, Southwest 3521.
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0: Bridge at 454, flight heading 090, climb maintain 5100.
1: DSR climb to 5500, heading 120.
0: 3521, maintain 4700 till established, clear on Zulu, runway 30 right approach.
2: Okay, maintain 4700 till

0: Bush, clear the RNF Zulu 30 right approach, with us 3521, thanks.
1: Delta Charlie, are you here?
2: Just up 3,200 for 5,500, heading 120.

0: Southwest 582, reduced speed to 200.
1: Reduced speed 200 now, Southwest 582.
0: Visit 454, turn 10 degrees left, maintain your present speed or greater.
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0: Number 1 Delta Charlie, turn left, heading 090. This is vectors across the San Jose final for inbound traffic.
3: Left turn 090, 1 Delta Charlie. Our on course heading's about 135.
0: Here, I'll get you, as soon as I get you past the San Jose guys, I'll get you on course.
3: Sir.
0: 3521, thanks for the help. Contact San Jose Town, 124.0, take care.
4: Alright, thank you. You too, have a good one. South of 3512.
0: 582. Approach clears this cancel by heading 360, descend and maintain 5000, expect to turn back to Clyde for the approach.
1: Southwest 582, approach clears cancel by 360 down to for 5000.
0: 622, maintain 5500 till established, cleared approach, runway 32 right.
4: 5500 till established, clear for the RNAV approach, runway 32 right, Moffitt, streamline 622.
1: Southwest 582, you want us down to 5,000?
0: 582 affirmative, down to 5,000, expect to turn back.

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1: Wood for 200 now,
0: 582, roger, clear direct glide, cross flight above 5000, clear RNF approach, running 30 right.
1: Direct glide, cross flight at 5000, clear RNF.
0: Right approach. 454, turn left heading 330, maintain 3000, so establish clear and have approach running 30 right.
2: 330,
0: 622, can take them off at tower 119.55, good day.
3: Tower, Jeremiah 622, we'll see you.
0: Sub Charlie, your traffic is 2 o'clock and 5 miles, turning westbound 6500, Boeing 737. Maintain 170 knots or greater until a 5 mile final contact penalty tower on 124.0. Good morning.
2: 24,000 over the tower and 170.
0: Trailer with someone navigation, thank you.
2: North Alfred, this is the CTO office at Navy 6000 and I have.
4: Approach
2: Santa Delta 32, 9 for flight heading 180, expect the RNAV to do runway 30, San Carlos, confirm Quebec.
4: I'll meet
2: you
4: at Quebec, fly heading of
0: 180 for the RNAV. This is a 779, Nortel approach, clear RNAV approach, runway 30 right.
3: Alpha, excellent, just let us know when you pick up Quebec.
0: 13 Hotel, maintain at or above 5,000, so establish clear RNAV approach, running 30 right. Mm-hmm. 72, reduce speed to 170, maintain 170 knots until 5 mile final, contact San Jose Tower on 124.0, good morning.
1: Southwest 72, 170 knots until 5 mile final, contact Tower 124.0, good day.

0: me to 210 or less. KLS 113 Hotel, maintain 170 knots or greater till a 5 mile final contact, San Jose Tower on 124.0, good morning.
1: 170 or greater till a 5 mile final contact tower, 124.0, KLS 113.

0: the Zulu, runway 30, and vectors to final, and full stop.
1: Zero to the Alpha North Alpha, so we'll turn 20 degrees right, expect AMB.
0: 20 degrees right, AMB, 0 to the Alpha.

0: 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Over 20 Charlie Alpha, descend and maintain 5000.
1: Hotel, Alpha, 45, 12700, descending via the Silicon 6 on the 3.
0: So 1045, Raquel, approach hello, clear to our nav approach, runway 30 right.
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20 Charlie Alpha, clear direct AMB, descending maintain 4000. November 20 Charlie Alpha, clear direct AMB, descending maintain 4000.

0: 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Clear GPS approach, runway 30.
1: Maintain 3,000 over MMB. 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

0: 36, 14,
1: sitting close to Charlie, Intercept. KLS 3856, Narcal approach, hello, clear to Arnav approach, runway 30 right.
0: Arnav approach, runway 30 right, KLS 3856.

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1: 1240, south of 1045.
0: Number 0 Charlie Alpha, descend now, maintain 3000.
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1: 2771, Norcal approach, roger, normal speed, at Clyde cleared, approach, RNAV approach, 230, right?
0: Alright, normal speed, and at Clyde cleared for the RNAV, Yankee, 30, right, Southwest 2771.
1: San Carlos, thank you for your help. 2-0 Charlie Alpha.

0: traffic, 12 o'clock, 1 mile opposite direction. Altitude indicates 3,500, and maintain VFR out of below 3,000.
1: VFR out of Sky 34, Bravo Lima, and we're looking
0: Bravo Lima, roger, altitude restriction deleted.

Romeo Juliet. Roger, clear direct Clyde. Thrust Clyde above 5,000. Clear RNAV approach 2300 red. Above 5,000 for Zero Julie Juliet. Zero Julie Juliet, you are clear to approach. RNAV approach 2300 red.

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1: 3-4 Bravo Lima, fly your president heading for traffic.

0: for the 2771. Looks like the tower's slowing people for departures here. Reduce speed to 170. Maintain 170 knots, south 5 mile final.
1: Right, 170 to 5, southwest 2771.
0: There's Julie, Julie, reduce speed to 210. Contact San Jose Tower on 124.0. Have a good morning.
1: 40 Tower, Southwest 2771.

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0: SoCal, Sunset 102, climbing to 1,300 for 5,000.
2: Sunset 102, Northside Department, radar contact, maintain 5,000.
0: Maintain 5,000, Sunset 102.
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3: 262, you're set up for the RNAV Zulu, can you take it from Jonah here?
1: Yeah, we're set up for the RNAV Zulu. What was your last question?
3: Jonah, it's running a mile, can you take it from Jonah?
1: We got it loaded up for Clyde. Let me find Jonah.
3: The RNAV Yankee pulled up or the Zulu?
1: We got the RNAV Yankee for 262.
3: For the 262, roger. Disregard. Expect vectors for the RNAV Yankee. Fly heading 100 descend and maintain 5,100.
1: 100 and 5,100, 262.
3: 480, Julie, reduce speed to 170, contact San Jose Tower on 124.0. Good morning.
0: Good morning, and 170 on the stage.

0: 43-42,
1: climb to 10-501-90. Climb to 10-501-90, south of
2: 43-42. Number 34 Bravo Lima, are you setting up for an approach at Watsonville, or are you just VFR straight in?
1: The VOR,
2: Bravo Lima, copy that. Would that be a missed approach or a full stop?
1: Like a

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0: 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Let him know you're going to go over the VOR for the approach. 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Good morning.
1: Approach Skywest 64 Whiskey, 10.3, descending out of the
0: UCLA. Skywest 64 Whiskey, NorCal approach, hello for traffic, cross Clyde, out above 5,000, cleared Arnav approach, 230 right.
1: Clyde, out above 5,000, cleared Arnav, UCLA right, Skywest 64 Whiskey.

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1: 190, that's about 675.
2: Either Ravel, I'm in altitude, maintain 6000 for traffic.
0: The other, Horizon 7, maintain 6000, Polaris 1820.
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0: 864 Whiskey, contact Tennessee Tower on 124.0. Good morning.
1: Tower,
0: 1820, traffic no factor. Continued descent via the arrival cleared. Arnav approach, runway 30 right.
1: Yeah, descent via the arrival cleared. Arnav approach, 30 right.

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0: 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Clear to Lake Boomerang, maintain 15,000.
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1: 2383.
0: Firm that was for Southwest 3793. 3793, final maintain flight level 193. I maintain 193 to Southwest 3793.
1: Roger, Southwest 3832, 16 on the 5,000. Southwest 1-2383
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1: Alberta, contact 5,000. 5,000, Southwest 3832.

0: 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Good morning, Gulfstream 1878 Echo on a 13, sending me the Razor 5.
1: 1878 Echo, NorCal approach, hello for traffic, cross Clyde, enter above 5000, clear to RNF approach, runway 30 right.
0: At above 5, clear to RNF Yankee 30 right for 1878 Echo. Thanks.

0: maintain, flight level 190.
1: Flight level 190, Southwest 2382.
0: Southwest 3793, flighting 070, right 6 of 1.
2: Heading 070, Southwest 3793.

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1: Oh, flight level 190, that was 2070.
2: Mark, 348, 1,075 to 5,000.

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1: Maintain 5,000, Skyway 348.
0: 340, constantly civil, traffic northeast, 6 miles southwest on 7,000, descending is a 777,
1: 347. 348, roger.
0: 437-93, clear direct Greenville.
2: Can we get that one more time, southwest 3793?
0: 793, clear direct Greenville.
2: Intel for southwest 3793.

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1: 1.2 for 5,000. 7 96, Mark Calvary, that contact maintained 5,000.

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1: 33.7, Southwest 2382, yes. Yeah.
0: 3408, traffic
1: go fast, climb and
0: maintain flight level
1: 100. Maintain flight level 100, this guy's
0: 34. 7 on 8, signal traffic north, 4 miles southwest, south 737, 7000, descending.

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2: 3055.
1: I'll approach Bonanza 6319 Uniform 3500 Information Charlie for San Jose.
3: 10, we have San Jose Charlie in airport in sight.
4: Recon 250, Recon approach, Treasure. Traffic stopping 12 o'clock and 3 miles northeast, bound for San Francisco, 6000 heavy jet.
0: 6319 Uniform, northbound Charlie, current east caution, street your left is closed. Altimeter
4: 2993. 250 approach, clear visual approach, runway 30 right.
3: Clear visual approach, runway 30 right, we'll maintain visual separation from United, Paragon Flight 250.

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Right turn heading 340, Thrive 685.

0: 415 Sierra Mike is with you down at 4000 left, Charlie.
1: 415 Sierra Mike, Hotel Utah, runway 30 left is closed. Repeat Embassy Suites. Altimeter 2993.
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0: Sniper, radar contact, maintenance, 5,000.
1: Thank you.
0: Down first, 2274. I just picked up with that Horizon 2274, only Horizon, I heard your read back, no need to respond, somebody else read it back as well. Horizon, respond.
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2: Climb maintain flight level 190, 5 Mike Hotel.
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1: 2797,
0: horizon 2274.
2: That's a 12.5
3: view. So 2740 NorCal approach, roger, cross Clyde at about 5000, clear and have approach running 30, right?
2: Clyde at above 5000, clear the visual 30 right,
3: so 2740, you're clear for the RNAV approach, we're on a 30 right. If you like the visual approach, just advise the field.
2: Alright, sorry, clear the RNAV, thank you.

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2: Beneath you now, descending at 7500. Here, Roger. Turn 10 degrees left. This is vector for jet traffic inbound to San Jose. Sunset 601, cross collide at above 5,000, clear visual approach, running 30 right.

0: number 8902 Uniform Recal, are you here? 2 Uniform Recal, approach low, altimeter San Jose 2994. Advise before you descend, are you setting up for an approach at Watsonville, you just be a 4th Street in? Uniform, turn 10 degrees left, active for crossing traffic.
1: 10 left for 0 2 4.
0: That's not somebody else on approach and answer, go ahead.

0: 1919 November, contact Moffett Tower on 119.55, good morning.
1: Yeah, 1955, 191 November, good morning.
2: Hotel approach, Cirrus 511, Sierra Romeo with you, leveling off at 4500.
3: Full advised weather, 1 foot.

0: the uniform. The traffic's 12 o'clock now, and 3 miles westbound, descending at 8500 of Bonanza. Maintain 170 knots or greater until a 5 mile final. Contact center of the tower on 124.0. Good morning.
1: 170 or greater. Tower, have a good morning. Well,
0: that's 2740. Reduce speed to 210 or less.

0: of the Pruneyard. Thank you.
1: 69 to Miguel's Chicken and we're 6,500.
0: Here, the traffic is falling. It is 3 o'clock and 5 miles west, now descending out of 6,200 now, southwest along 737.
1: 569 in the Gulf, got some survey work over the San Jose area and working out towards Hollister. We can do that at a higher altitude or whatever you guys need to.
2: Do you have any
1: big board files? Not on this one, sir. Usually I don't file for this one.
0: Charlie for now.
3: East of San Jose, Charlie, one from.

0: Charlie 740, reduce speed, 190 knots or less. Contact San Jose Tower on 124.0. Have a good morning.
1: 190 or less, San Jose Tower, Southwest
0: 740. Number 610 is here. Thanks for your help. Contact San Jose Tower on 124.0. Let them know you have the traffic to follow on the site.
2: That's going to Tower. Thanks for helping. Have a great day. Great trip.
3: That was 4026, unmaintained. 15,000.
0: Maintain 15,000, cause 4026.

0: on Sierra Romeo. I don't have any traffic now on the San Jose final. If you'd like to touch due southbound towards Watsonville, that's approved.
1: All right, turning across the final input.

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1: 279, Park Valley, that's not accept maintain 5000.
0: 5000,
1: Delta 4026, turn right direct Boomerang.
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4: That's affirmative, ma'am. Not this time. I figured I'd be high enough to not be in your way today.
0: 569
4: Limagolf, we're kind of over the San Jose area. I'm going to do a quick orbit in this area and then I'll climb up, say, 10-5-ish and work towards Hollister. If that altitude doesn't work for you, well, we can move that around.
0: And remain outside of the entrance of Black Bravo airspace.
4: Yes, ma'am. I'll stay out of the Bravo.
5: Approach, to jet 981, checking in 8700, descending to 7000, Charlie. Or Delta, no.
2: This is 981, okay, approach, hello. What approach would you like?
5: RNAV Yankee 30 right, it's jet 981.
2: Jet 981, thank you, descend and maintain 5100.
5: Descend and maintain 5100, it's jet 981.
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1: Check this final approach course. If you get the field and say I would prefer the visual, let me know.
2: Climb maintain, flight level 190. Climb maintain, flight level 190, exit 279.
1: Above 3,000, clear visual approach, runway 30 right.
3: Final above 3,000, exit 981.
1: 981, runway 30 right.
3: 30 right, joint final and above 3,000, exit 981.
4: Approach up 4991,
1: 4919, our Cal approach, hello for traffic, cross-clyde above 5,000, clear on have approach, runway 30 right.
2: For 10 minutes.

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1: Park Techie
0: heading
1: 120. Park Techie heading 120, Southwest 4385.
2: Archer Morning, Southwest 3553, 1800, climbing via the loop point.
0: Southwest 3553, my satellite's right at hand, location 5000.
2: Southwest 3553.

0: November 4385,
1: Huntington Alpha 190. Slow scout 3736, 8300, sending 7000, we have Delta.
2: 3736, you have the Zulu plugged in?
1: We don't have the Zulu plugged in, unfortunately. We can throw that in there if you'd like. We were just looking for a visual, if we got it, 3736.
0: 12 o'clock, 3 miles, maneuvering, caravan, 6500.
2: And just going to maintain 6000?
1: 6000, we'll expect that's gas, 3736.
2: 4 Bravo Lima, ready to contact, 3 to the northwest of Reed, a correction of San Martin Airport. Then you said the RNAV Zulu 31, right?
0: Imagination of separation from the caravan, 6000.
2: Expect clearance shortly.
3: 6-1, any visual.
0: Southern Airline Madras, traffic 2 miles north of the position, south to eastbound, Boeing 737, permanent 6,000, and inside the maintained the separation.
3: Caravan 569, let me go. Thank you. Also look for traffic.
2: 6-1, sitting 090, vectors visual.
4: 48 with you at a 1.5 climate BF 5000.
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0: squared, 35 degrees, heading to Seymour 5000.
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2: Lieutenant, 2600 on the final at 10 o'clock, 8 miles if you have them, advise.
3: All right, look for traffic, Skyrim 356.
4: Got 556.
2: Maintain 4700.
3: Maintain 4700, Skyrim 356.
2: Delta 2028, NorCal approach, at quiet, cleared, instrument approach, runway 30 right.
0: 11 o'clock, 5 miles, caravan, 2500.
5: Roger, we're looking southwest, 2848.
0: Southwest 2848, climbing team, at flight level 190.
2: 3736, you have the fuel inside that you're 9 o'clock, 8 miles.
0: Southwest 3533, turn away, direct San Jose.
2: Clear visual approach runway 30 right, turn final outside 6 miles.
3: Alright, turn final outside 6 miles, clear visual approach runway 30 right, Sky 3736.
0: I'm an alien adoption, left hand 320.
3: Turn 320.
0: Southwest to the back of the 3, traffic departure 127.907, 2797 today.
6: 2797, 3553, good day.

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2: 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Take command.
0: Jose Tower 12.0, great thing.
3: Over to Tower, Sky, 37, 62.
0: November 4, Bravo Lima, maintain view apart, cleared for the RNAV, 3-1 right approach. Bravo Lima, cleared for the RNAV, 3-1 right approach.

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1: level 190. Under flight level 190, Southwest 2848.
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0: off at 3120.1, play decimal 1. 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
1: 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Understand you're heading towards Hollister.
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0: 39 NorCal approach at Clyde, cleared instrument approach, runway 30 right.
1: Clyde, cleared the instrument approach, 30 right,
0: Southwest 39, 39. 69 Lima Golf, say, not into Hollister anymore.
2: 1000.
1: Doing orbit here. This is 28,
0: 69 Lima Golf, roger that, and just one orbit, and then you're on your way.
1: As far as I can tell, one orbit, and then still headed towards Hollister.

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3: 1070 NorCal approach, I caught cleared, instrument approach, runway 30 right.
1: Hi, cleared approach, 30 right, that's right, 1070.
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0: Alpha, Cat 396 is 12,000 descending via the Silicone 6. We have Delta.
1: Cat 396, NorCal approach. Clyde, clear to instrument approach 30 right.
0: Clyde, clear to instrument approach 30 right, flush at 396.

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0: maintain 5,000. Exit Jet 138.

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1: 2046, NorCal approach at Clyde, cleared and shown approach, runway 30 right.
2: At Clyde, we're clear behind.
0: NorCal approach, good day, XJ 138 is with you, climbing 5,000 to 6,000, heading 120, information Delta at San Francisco.
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0: 35, 470 Hotel, NorCal Departure, Ritter contact. 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

0: SoCal, this is Skyhawk 5043 Juliet, passing through 2200, and we have traffic in sight to our right, November 1202, Uniform Charlie.
1: Number 5043 Juliet, North out of Archie Ritter, contact maintain VFR at or below 3000, outside the Bravo for now.
0: We'll maintain VFR below 3000, 5043 Juliet.

0: number 470 hotel, turn right at 200 vectors across final San Jose. 43 Julie, what would you like to climb to today?
1: Quick climb to 5500.
0: November 43 Julie at Rochester, start your VFR. Number 43 Julie, just remain south of the final for 30 San Jose.
1: So is that altitude our discretion, 43 Juliet?
0: Number 43 Juliet, affirmative, and south of the final for 30.
1: South of the final for 30, got it, 43 Juliet.

no sale, affirmative, as long as you're squawking and talking. Number 672 Alpha Sierra, NorCal approach, cross Clyde at about 5,000, cleared instrument approach, runway 30 right.

0: 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This is 769, just verify you're on the descent. 769, just verify you're on the descent, sir. Plus 2478 NorCal, approach cross Klein at or above 5,000, cleared RNAV Zulu runway 30 right.
1: Right above 5,000, cleared the RNAV Zulu 30 right, south of 24.

0: Sector 43 Juliet, heading 120.
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0: 43 Juliet, say that last part again.
1: We're on 130 now, 43 Juliet.
0: 43 Juliet, Ron, thank you. 2 Alpha Tier 180, not sure, greater to 5 mile, final contact, San Jose Tower 124.0.
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0: to 769, reduce speed to 10. 769, 210. 7760 NorCal approach. Roger, you can expect the RNAV Yankee 30 right. November 32 Lulu, descend and maintain 4,400.
1: 4,400 for 32 Lulu.

0: That's at 769-170 knots, 5 mile final. Contact San Jose Tire 124.0.
1: We'll go back to 170 now, though, 5 mile final. Four tire position.
0: 2478, reduce speed 210. Flower is 7760, cross climb at or above 5,000. Cleared RNAV Yankee, runway 30 right.
2: Cross climb at or above 5,000, cleared RNAV Yankee, 30 right, flight 7760.
0: 957 traffic, 1 o'clock, 6 miles southbound, indicates 5,500.
1: I'm on the box, looking for a visual, about 5,000.
0: Number 3 Zulu, Zulu turn on the left heading of 080.
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1: West 2478, 170 knots, 5 mile final, contact San Jose Tower 124.0.
2: 240,
1: 5
2: mile final,
1: for 3 Zulu, descend and maintain 4,000.
3: Passing for 3 Zulu.
1: Delta 809, NorCal approach, cross client at or above 5,000 cleared, instrument approach 30 right. Affirmative, thanks. Number 3, Zulu, Zulu, turn left, direct, Amabe. At Amabe, cross 4,000, cleared on at Zulu, runway 30.
3: All right, left turn, direct Amabe, cross Amabe 4,000, cleared for the RNAV GPS Zulu at San Carlos.

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1: That's up to 6000 for Alaska 1311. Sorry, I think I blocked you there. Was that up to 6,000 for Alaska 1311?
0: Alaska 1311, I think we were blocking each other. That's somebody trying to get 6,000, Alaska 1311, 6,000.
1: 6,000, Alaska 1311. 5, 6, 9, 6, 9, 6, 9, 6, 9, 6, 9, 6, 9, 6, 9, 6, 9, 6, 9, 6, 9, 6, 9, 6, 9, 6, 9, 6, 9, 6, 9, 6, 9, 6, 9, 6, 9, 6, 9, 6, 9, 6, 9, 6, 9, 6, 9, 6, 9, 6, 9, 6, 9, 6, 9, 6, 9, 6, 9, 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9, 6,

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2: Maintain 170 knots to 5 mile final.
3: 170 knots, 5 miles final.
2: November 43 Julia, traffic 12 o'clock, 5 miles maneuvering, altitude indicates 5,600.
4: Looking for that.
2: Yeah. Allotted. 7760, contact San Jose Town.
5: Base 9, turn right, direct San Jose.
6: Right turn, direct San Jose, Velocity 1311.
2: 585, cross flight at or above 5,000, clear to Arnav, approach 30 right. Juliet, traffic's maneuvering, indicating 5,500 westbound.

0: Maintain
1: 15,000. It's at 520.
2: Report 3 Juliet, additional traffic 10 o'clock, 7 miles westbound, descending from Watsonville, 5,200. Delta 809, maintain 170 knots. Delta 809, North Cal approach, reduce speed to 160. Chef 585, reduce speed to 210 or less. 9 Lima Golf traffic, 12 o'clock, 9 miles opposite direction, 6,000 climbing.
3: For traffic, 6-9, let's go.
2: For 9 Lima Golf, how many miles on that heading?
3: Six, 9, let's go, at least 8.5 miles.
0: Turn direct San Jose.
1: Turn direct San Jose, that's at 520.
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1: November 43 Foxtrot Echo, North California, hello. Descend VX 710, 6000. For 9 in the Gulf, advise when you reverse course.
2: 6-9 in the Gulf, let you know. 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
2: 7 cross vocal, out or above 4500, cleared RNF, 3-1 approach.
3: Cross vocal, out or above 4500, cleared RNF, 3-1 approach, 43957.

0: 3 Foxtrot Echo, descend via the arrival last flag. It's cleared on of approach 30 right.
1: Southwest 532 is 10,400, descending via the Silicon 6. Landing north, except 310, compliant at Wilson with that zone.
2: 1,300 climbing, restricted 4,500 looking for left.
3: 214 Sierra North, I'm parked heading is your discretion, and still below 45 for now. Expect higher for the next sector.

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Digit 310, North Buffalo, descend and maintain 6000.

Taxi to JET 310, cross flight at or above 5,000. Start approach runway 30 right. November 9057, contact Palo Alto Tower.

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2: Bravo Delta, climb and maintain a flight level 190.
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1: November 601-3 Sierra NorCal, radar contact.

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1: Yeah, Southwest 1685, 1800, on the spot, move it. 1685, Delta, departure, radar contact. 1685, Delta, Delta.
0: 137, 245, Bravo Delta, good evening.
1: Yes, 981, departure, 135.1, good day.
0: 135.1, exit 981, good day.

0: 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Sorry, Delta 3128, my apologies. At Clyde, clear approach, 30 right.
1: Bye.
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0: All the way to Santa Ana?
2: Just here initially, then we'll go to 7500, and by Cello, we'll go to 9500.
0: Sure,
2: we can climb to 7500 now until I was.
0: Once you see, I'll see your discretion.

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0: 200 climbing, about 2 miles south of Moffett Field. 2 miles west of Moffett Field, Bay Flight 4.
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0: Sir, for Bay Flight 4?
1: Yes.
0: Skyway 3359, you as well.
1: United 307 North Kellip Approach at Clyde, Clyde Approach from 30 right.

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1: Baseline 4, thank you. Altimeter 2993.
0: 2993, Baseline 4.

Lieutenant Juan, 5,000, Scout 3736.

0: 369 Hotel NorCal, first channel is at number 2993 Main East of Highway 101.
1: Heading 120 Skywest 3736.
0: The San Jose Altimeter 2993, remain east of Highway 101.
1: 0 1 Able, direct San Jose on Sky 3736.
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0: Remember, now Lima Golf, you're just maneuvering in that immediate vicinity for a little bit.
4: 569 Lima Golf, yes, sir. We got maybe a couple more orbits. It depends.
0: 69 Lima Golf, contact North Coverage 21.3.
4: 21.3.
0: Flight 4 remains south of the final for 30 San Jose.
5: Say again for flight 4.
0: Say flight 4 south of the final for 30.
5: South of the final for 30.
4: 69 on the golf. Checking in 10005. Still working our survey work. We got this little area we're working on here, then I've got some more over about the San Jose airport. I don't know, we could be done in 20-30 minutes.

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Point is 4 past 15.

0: thought I'd be able to give you a little better definition of where we're going to be, and it's just going to be, we have three areas to orbit around, just about over the San Jose airport, and then we'll work out west over the Santa Clara area for another couple orbits.
1: Thank you, John.
2: 9,000. I'm at 9,000, jump 2054.
0: And does 10,005 work for you? 6,9 to go. 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
1: 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Instrument approach.
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1: American 2631. 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Instrument approach. 30 Ryan.
0: Client at above 5,000 cleared. 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
3: I maintain flight level 190.
1: 12 o'clock and 5 miles off direction, indicating 4,600.

0: Golf Whiskey Sierra Lima, OC 9700, descend to 8000.
1: Charlie Golf Whiskey Sierra Lima, North Cal approach, you can expect on Azul, runway 30.
0: Roger, we're going to expect on Azul,
1: 2631, just verify, starting that descent.

0: 600 Hotel traffic, 12 o'clock, 3 miles, maneuvering in the case 3,800, the side signal. The previously called traffic at 1 o'clock now appears to be turning westbound.
1: Alright, 073, I'm heading up to 190 normal speed now for further update.
0: November 06 uniform traffic, 12 o'clock, 4 miles off direction, indicates 3,800 sites and up. Number 690 Hotel, the radar service terminates, clock VFR for exchange approved.

0: Utah to me.
1: We go up with you, Sierra Lima Descent, maintain 6,000. Park 2631, contact San Jose Tower 124.0. Park 2631, San Jose Tower 124.0.
2: Okay,
1: Number 06 uniform, the radar services terminated, squawk VFR for exchange approved. Number 06 uniform, roger that. What's the request?
2: A 250 is 1500, climbing to the first one to maintain contact.
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1: 06 uniform, full stop.
4: 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Climbing maintain 6,000, blur 1621.
1: 06 uniform, roger, expect that.
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0: Got tele on that, follow up me, thanks.
5: SoCal first, good morning, it's up 908-485, level 4500.
1: Up with the Sierra Lima, when able, direct MOD.
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2: Contact Oakland Thunder, 133.7, have a great day.
1: 337, Tower 78, get it?
0: Jet Z.
1: Climb in maintain, flight level 190. Climb in maintain, flight level 190,
0: Blair 18, 21. 06 uniform, roger, thanks.
3: Hotel first, Cessna 908, 485, has Yankee at retail view.
2: Paragon Flight 250, climb maintain 6,000.
1: Climb maintain 6,000, Paragon Flight 250.
0: Sierra Lima, good rate down to 5,000, please.
1: Okay, good rate down to 5,000, Whiskey Sierra Lima.
4: Approach, good morning, Polaris 7800, leading Niner South and Niner Contras, descending via Helicon 6, comfort.
0: Polaris 7800, NorCal approach, you can expect RNF Yankee runway 30 right, descend to maintain 7,000.
4: 7,000, expecting RNF Yankee runway 30 right, Polaris 7800.
0: Bravo Alpha, when able, start your VFR descent to 3,000.
1: And 0, and do not exceed 250 knots, American Flight 250.

0: of Whiskey Sierra Lima. Traffic 12 o'clock in 4 miles, same direction. 3,800 descending for 3,000. A Mooney, descend and maintain 4,000.
1: Okay, looking for traffic. Descend, maintain 4,000. Whiskey Sierra Lima.
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2: Morning, NorCal approach, Mini 231 Bravo Alpha 3000 Moffat Special with Charlie.
0: 5791 Whiskey Golf NorCal departure, radar contact San Jose altimeter 2902, remain east of Highway 101. What's the final request altitude?
3: Good morning, approach TBM 292 here, Foxtrot descending out of 8600.
0: 2902 here, Foxtrot, NorCal approach, San Jose altimeter 2992.
3: 9 or 2, Sierra Foxtrot.

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1: Over to Tower for Whiskey, Sierra Lima, good day.
2: NorCal Approach, Sierra 20.
0: Number 20, Charlie Alpha, NorCal Approach, go ahead.
2: 20, Charlie Alpha, is BE 31st. Planned golf out of Half Moon Bay, Sacramento Executive today. 5,500. 3,700 indicated type unknown.
0: 125, question 135.65.
2: 135.65 for 20, Charlie Office.

0: Romeo Q9 T Sierra Foxtrot. We were planning my cross San Jose 2500 and then tower to tower to San Carlos, so you got something out of it.
1: Thank you, sir, for letting me know your intent.
0: We'll go San Jose, midfield 2500 and then tower to tower to San Carlos.
1: Sierra Foxtrot, that works. That passes for you again now. One within 12 o'clock and 3 miles, 3700 indicated.
0: Still looking for the traffic for 292 Sierra Foxtrot. Thank you.
2: Right now I'm with you, all clear, direct to Watsonville. Do you have an approach request today?
3: We'd like you are Alpha Sierra.
2: I'm with you, Gulf Roger, full stop. Number we're now with you, Gulf Roger, thanks. So once you're south of the final for 30, you can proceed direct jet, you said jet Jemma, correct?
3: Yes.
1: Anyway, tower 0.2.
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1: 1668 NorCal approach, cross glide out above 5000, cleared. Instrument approach, runway 30 right.
0: Cross glide out above 5000, cleared the harness to the 30 right, 1668.

2383, traffic 2 o'clock and 6 miles southbound, indicates 3900, the site's unknown. M9 with you, continuing away, 0 heading 205. Continue south for about 5 more miles on Ivy Direct, Jejma. Altitude, your discretion.

383, that previously called traffic, 2 o'clock, 3 miles southbound in the case 3900 at Tyson Home.

0: clear, South 2383, just verify we're still clear, approach 30 right.
1: 2383, affirmative.
0: I'm clear, approach 30 right, South 2383.
1: 60, expression 668, as you the descent for 5,000. Traffic 12 o'clock, 8 miles southbound, indicates 3,700, expect to know.
0: South of 668.
1: Delta 2383, contact San Jose, HR 124.0.
0: 240, Delta 2383, good day.

0: 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NorCal approach, cross Clyde at above 5,000, clear instrument approach, runway 30 right.
1: Clyde at above 5,000,
0: runway 30 right. 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
0: Whiskey Gulf 127.15, and before you go, there is traffic off your left side, 4 miles southbound, indicates 3,500.
1: Looking for traffic, 9 Whiskey Gulf.
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1: Clyde out above 5,000, clear instrument approach runway 30 right.
0: 668, 170 knots or left, contact San Jose Tower 124.0.
2: Yeah, 24 0, Southwest 668, see ya.
0: Southwest 668, 170 or less.
2: 70 or less, roger, Southwest 668, see ya.

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1: to 5190. I'm going to maintain flyable 190 Southwest 2027.
2: 2509 cross, climb at about 5000 clear on Zulu 30 right.
3: That's 080 American 2046.
2: 2509, start reducing speed 230.

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1: 1413 NorCal approach, do you have the Zulu plug-in?
0: Yes, sir.
1: 1413, clear to right Gilma, cross Gilma at 7000, clear to Arnav Zulu, runway 30 right.
0: Clear to right Gilma, cross Gilma 7000, clear the Arnav Zulu, 31 right, last 13.
1: 1413, Arnav Zulu, 30 right.
0: Yes, sir, Gilma now 7000 feet, clear to Arnav Zulu, 31 right, last 1413.
1: 1413, it's not 31 right, it's 30 right.
0: Sorry, 30 right, last 1413.
1: So 1413, start reducing speed 210.
0: Let's look, 210, last 1413.
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1: Caravan 569 Lima Golf, all done. Headed back Concord.
2: Oh, Cherokee 8124 Mike, with the 7500 VFR to Holliston.
0: 8124 Mike, NorCal, approach San Jose, altimeter 29 or 82.
2: 982 for 24 Mike.
0: 2843, 180 knots or greater, 205 mile final, contact San Jose Tower, 124.0.
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0: 70 knots, yeah.
1: Our survey headed back to Charlie. Charlie, Romeo, Romeo.
3: And what
2: else have you got? We're turning to the side out of 0,000 per.
1: Descent through.
0: Number 3 Echo Delta NorCal approach, clear direct Clyde, cross Clyde out above 5,000, clear instrument approach, runway trees, you're right. West 358, 210 or greater, 205, please.
2: 210 or better, that's on the street. Okay,
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0: Close 2509180 knots on the speed.
2: Departure 749-40 out of 1.5. Currently departure 25.
0: Pain 180 knots.
3: Southwest 4940 North out of my perimeter contact.
0: West 358-170 knots, 205 mile final, contact San Jose Tower 124.0.
2: 170-905-24-0, get in here.

0: Maxwell, 54, NorCal approach, good afternoon. Crest cloud at above 5,000, clear. Instrument approach, 30 right. West 2509, 1709, 205 mile final. 0371 San Jose altimeter 29991. Alaska 1413 160 knots 205 mile final contact San Jose tower 124.0.
1: 60 to 5 over tower last 1413.
0: 1254 due speed 210. For 3 Echo Delta reduce speed 180. River 43 Juliet radar contact 3 to the South San Martin Airport, verify the current altitude. 24 Mike, just verifying your direct Hollister.
2: I have deviated towards San Martin to get away from turbulent air.
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1: November 2-4 Mike, roger. West 250917, 0 knots to a 5 mile final contact, San Jose Tower 124.0. .54 reduced speed 190. Number 3 Echo Delta 170 knots to a 5 mile final.
0: 5 mile final 3 Echo Delta.

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1: 62 5 mile final over the tower, we'll see you at 3 Echo Delta.
0: 1254 170 on 205 mile final.
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0: Plus 1333 NorCal approach cross, climb out above 5,000, cleared instrument approach 30 right.
5: Cross climb out above 5,000, cleared 30 right, downblast 633.
0: 1254 170 knots or less, contact San Jose Tower 124.0.

0: 24 Mike, as you're in the descent traffic, 1 o'clock, 3 miles northwestbound, indicates 3,600, the text unknown.
1: 2797, flex set 396 here.
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0: Mike Echo, what's your final request altitude today?
2: 5,500, 4 Mike Echo. 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
3: 536, climbing
2: about over 190. 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
1: 100 degrees, Sabbath 436.

0: Center Hotel. 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On a requested altitude for November 6, Niner Hotel.
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0: 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You're going to expect the RNAV Yankee or Zulu 3-0, right? 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
1: Question for this. Yes, Roger.

0: 9 and 1256, traffic 2 o'clock, 8 miles southeastbound, altitude indicates 4,700. Roger, thanks.
1: List 536.

0: 2797, Southwest 532. Good day.
1: Mean 9 and 1256 traffic turned eastbound, no factor at Klein. Actually, cleared visual approach from 930 right.

0: Southwest 2990 is 1-1000, just send me to the other radio.
1: Southwest 2990 North Cal Approach, just NVX that maintains 6000.

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1: 24.0.
0: 2 Mike Papa traffic, 1 o'clock, 3 miles southeast, on altitude indicated 4,400.

0: 174 NorCal approach, act 5 to cleared approach, runway 30 right. West 2990, descend via Razor 5 arrival, act climb, cleared approach, runway 30 right.
1: Yeah.
0: 2 Mike Papa, maintain 210 knots or greater.

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1: 24.0.

Mike Papa, Phyllis Mean Tower 240. Have a good day.

0: 1290, maintain 170 knots, 5 mile final, contact tower 124.0.
1: 170 knots, 5 mile final, tower, Southwest 1990.

0: Southwest 2874, reduce speed to 170.
1: Southwest 2872.
2: Is it 310? 6000?
3: 310.

0: Alpha Sunny 74, maintain 170 knots to 5 mile final, contact tower 124.0.
1: Over 75.
2: Climb and maintain flight level 190.
3: Nine, Derek, 10.

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1: 43957,
2: radar contact.
1: 3 miles southeastbound, altitude in the case 2900.

0: 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Contact Reed Tower 119.8.
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0: 1000 to November.
1: 43957 20900 climb maintain 5000
0: 0900 climb maintain 5000 43957.

Mark on approach, on 0 from Route 2991, fly heading 1 at 90, 0 vectors for Dokel, expect the RNAV runway 31 approach.

0: Ship Carrier 51, 11-3, descending via the Suez Canal.
1: Carrier 51, NorCal approach at Clyde, cleared approach runway 30 right.
0: Cleared approach, we'll set the approach 30 right, Ship Carrier 51.
2: Direct to intel on nav, maintain flight level 190, 2 November.

Climb maintain 6000, 43957.

0: NorCal, good afternoon, Cirrus November 170 Sierra Romeo, leaving 1600 for 7.5 on a 180 heading.
1: Just one thing to start the traffic.
2: There is Zuma navigation, and altitude your discretion on altitude climbing. Sir.
0: We're going to head direct to Salinas for 0 Sierra Romeo, and we're climbing to 7.5.
2: 0 Sierra Romeo, thanks. 500 X-ray, X-ray NorCal approach. At Klein, cleared approach, runway 30 right.
1: November contact, Oakland Center, 233.7, straight deck.
2: There, please approach.
3: November.
2: Affirmative, at Klein, cleared to RNAV, runway 30 right approach.
4: Contact, at Klein, cleared 30 right approach.
2: Traffic 2 o'clock, 3 miles southbound, altitude indicated 3,500. They're going to pass off your right. Check 392, NorCal approach, expect runway 32 right, fly heading 220, vector is final. Check 392, sure, you can expect a visual 32 right.
5: Here at 1.7, climb 4,000.
2: Number 5 and 5 off, greater contact, making 4,000 off, higher
4: 40 here, 4,000. 70 knots for greater, do a 5 mile final. 70 or greater for 5 mile final.
2: Golf, NorCal approach, San Jose altimeter, 2991, radar contact.

0: 7 Golf Link. Turn 10 degrees left, vector is descent.
1: 10 left, 7 Golf Link.
2: Pittsburgh 120.1.
0: Sherry 51, contact tower on 24.0.
1: 4.0, Sherry 51.
0: 0 X-ray, X-ray, traffic 12 o'clock, 3 miles southbound, altitude indicates 3,500. X-ray, X-ray, thank
1: you.
0: 66085 North Cal approach, roger, fly heading 180 of X-ray's traffic.
1: Good.
0: 0 Sierra Romeo, traffic 12 o'clock, 5 miles westbound, plot at 900,000 descending.
2: I don't want to keep guys looking for 0 Sierra Romeo.
0: 7 Golf Link, traffic 1 o'clock, 5 miles southeastbound, Sierra at 4,800, climbing the pass off your right.
1: 7 Golf Link, roger.
0: For 515 Whiskey, 579 Whiskey Golf, North Cal Approach, San Jose Altimeter, 2990.
2: 11,000,
0: 43957. Chat 392, turn right heading 250, I'll lower shortly. Maintain visual separation, they're going to descend ahead of you. At 392, descend and maintain 5,000.
1: We're up here at 1,000.
2: 10-2, I'm steering our counterpart to the right of my 500, check and maintain flight level 190.
1: Sure, Romeo. Check and maintain flight level 190, sure, up here.
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0: 0. You're fine. Just going to maintain 5,000. At 392 San Jose Airport at 3 o'clock, 8 miles. Moffitt is 2 o'clock in 10 miles. At 392, cleared visual approach, runway 32 right.
1: Visual approach, you're right at Moffitt, flush

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0: 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You find descend and maintain 4700.
1: That's 100.
0: Right, fine. Descend and maintain 4747.
1: 4,700.
0: For 7 Golf traffic, 12 o'clock, 4 miles southeastbound, TBM 2500.
1: 4 13, 7 Golf.

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0: 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Maintain VFR at or below 5,000.
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0: Flight set 392, contact Moffett Tower 119.55.
2: Over to Tower, see if I can do it.
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1: 809-2.1, flight maintain flight level 190. Cal approach stands at 4305 uniform, leaving 5300, descending San Martin.
2: 4305 uniform, North Cal approach, Central Valley Altimeter 2990, flying heading up 170 vector San Martin.
1: Affirmative, turning now, clearing mountains, San Angel 05 uniform, 170.

0: man approach, such at 318 level 7000 golf.
1: 318 NorCal approach, roger, and expect runway 30 right.
0: But 30 right, thank you. Is he going to pass us?
1: Going to pass just behind you.
2: 09, turn right 20 degrees.
0: 9207.
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0: 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Roger, and heading 250 to join final, cleared visual approach, runway 30 right.
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0: Go ahead and maintain 9000.
2: 167, descend to maintain 6000, turn 10 degrees right, vector is visual. The 318, contact San Jose Tower 124.0. Five, contact Palo Alto Tower 1 and 8.6.
0: 8.6, 6-6-0-8-5.
3: Traffic 1 o'clock, 10 miles opposite direction, descending out of 4,500 of Cessna 4, read of you.
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2: Now approach, turn left, direct glide, descend to maintain 6,000.
1: Uniform, the top to right, no sign, sir. And that other target's about 11 o'clock, 3 miles over anything else, kid 3,600. Another one, 1 o'clock, 5 miles northwestbound, altitude kid 2,000. Radar service are terminated, spot maintained, be a positive, same crew.
2: Sony 72 cross flight at 5,000 cleared, approach runway 30 right. Sony 72 cross flight at 5,000 cleared RNAV runway 30 right approach.

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3: Also, the parts today, what are you, 77 Swan, leaving 1,000, climbing 5,000, the other squadron Swan.
0: 7761, north out of parts, your radar contact, climb unrestricted, maintain flight level 190.
3: 960, climb and maintain 190, Velarde 7761.

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1: Mark up to 3822, 2.2 on the spot. So 3822, North Southwest, you're right at time,

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1: 3822, 165, maintain flight level 190.
2: Restricted to 190, southbus 3822.

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1: Is that 3547 Hotel?

0: type aircraft for November 47 Hotel? American 2834, NorCal approach, cross glide at about 5,000, cleared instrument approach, runway 30 right.
1: Marks Delta 3797, now to 2,000, climbing B up to 5,000.
2: Delta 3797, NorCal approach, your radar contact, climb under shift to maintain flight level 190.
0: 5,000, cleared instrument approach, 30 right.
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0: Charlie North, Cal Berkeley, must be you checked on as well.
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0: 35, 47 Hotel radar contact, 20 miles to the south of San Jose. We're able to direct prune yards, and you could expect overflight midfield San Jose. Number 431, Delta Charlie, you on?
5: Just got it, we have to go.
0: 431 Delta Charlie, Roger that. You can expect runway 30 right. You're number 2 for the field. Traffic off your right wing, 10 miles in American. 737 descending out of 9,000.
5: What's his speed? We're doing 240.
0: Delta Charlie, reach speed 210.
1: Go to 210, 1 Delta Charlie.

0: 36 NorCal approach. You can expect interim approach runway 30 right to 7186 now. One Delta Charlie, the American 737, that's your 3 o'clock and 8 miles. Turn right heading 360.
1: Turn 360, 1 Delta Charlie.
0: Very hard to retake him, please. Number 49025, Shine NorCal approach. That's contact NorCal approach on 121.3. One Delta Charlie, maintain VFR at or above 4,500 for traffic. 12 o'clock, 4 miles. Maneuvering indicates 3,900. The Americans at your 12 o'clock now and 6 miles.
2: 8900, all now below 4,500.
0: Oh, Charlie, follow the 737 and advise the field inside. Oh, Charlie, follow the 737, caution, wake turbulence. Just 736, turn left, think 250 vector sequence. Just 736, left turn, heading 250 vector sequence.

0: 27, contact Oakland Center, 133.5, have a good day.
1: Got traffic behind you.
2: Take care, Southwest, 3797.
0: Do you want? Southwest 125.35.
1: Jet 736, reduce speed 210, then descend and maintain 5,000.
3: NorCal approach, Kona 302, 2,500 now, climbing 5,500.
0: 303, NorCal approach, Kona Vail, send us 2989 and maintain the fire below 3,000 for now.
3: 2989 and add below 3,000, Kona 302.

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1: In NoCal approach, Charlie Golf Whiskey Sierra Lima with you, 3000 on a heading of 100.
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2: Roger. 180 or better to 5 mile final and 124.0, American 2034.
0: 1 Delta Charlie, 180 knots to a 5 mile final, thanks. Jet 736, turn right, direct Clyde, cross Clyde at 5000, cleared instrument approach to reserve right.
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0: Number 798, Golf Echo, NorCal approach, cross Clyde at about 5000, cleared instrument approach to reserve right.
3: 5000 or above for the instrument approach 30.
0: Yep. Rolling Delta Charlie, contact San Jose Tower 124.0, great day.
1: Not with the adjunct. Up to flight level 190 with Sierra Lima.
0: Arca Jet 736, reduce speed 180. 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

0: Northwood, 1594, 10,500, we're descending via lift off.
1: Northwood 1594, NorCal approach, cross Clyde Adder above 5,000, cleared and shift approach, runway 30 right.
0: Okay, Clyde Adder above 5,000, cleared for the visual for 30 right, 1594.
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1: That was 168 Foxtrot, NorCal approach. You can expect RNAV Zulu to runway 30 right at keypad, descend and maintain 6,000.
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0: Airbus 168, Foxtrot, turn left at Heatpath, cross Heatpath 4700, cleared on Absolute Trees, you're right.
1: Right, turn left around Heatpath, cross Heatpath at 4700, and then clear to Arnaz Zulu, runway 30 right, SkyWest, 168 Foxtrot.
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5: 1.1, 302.

0: 302-5300, climbing 5,500.
1: 302, NorCal, first, San Jose, altimeter 2989.
0: 2989, Kona, 302.

0: 4, NorCal approach, you Skyhawk. Squawk 5324, the San Jose altimeter 2989er. Fifteen 184, 180 greater 5 mile final, contact San Jose Tower 124.0.
1: 180 or better to 5 miles.
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3: 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Skywest
0: 160. Stage flight 4, squawk 5324. Contact San Jose Tower 124.0.
3: Over Tower on 240, Skywest 168, Fox Shot.
0: 10-4, Southeast San Martin Airport, the San Jose altimeter 2989.

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1: 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Descend and maintain 7,000.
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0: 7,000, reserve right, I'll go for
2: it. 732, cross Zapp at 5,500, cleared on Avro 132, right approach.
3: Cross Zapp at 5,500, for the RNF 32, right approach.
2: 302, contact NorCal approach 124.52.
0: 125.
4: 5 Edmonton, Papa 190, South Low 1637.

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1: 1637. 77 NorCal approach. You can expect the short approach to reach your right descent and maintain 7000.
0: Descent maintain 7000. Zetjet 877.

0: 9502, cross glide out above 5,000. Clear, then Sherman approach 30 right.
1: Final above 5,000,
0: cleared, Sherman approach 30 right. Exit 877, cross glide out above 5,000, clear, Sherman approach runway 30 right.
2: Glide above 5,000 and cleared instrument approach for 30 right. That's it.
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0: Number 248 Romeo, Romeo, NorCal approach. The San Jose altimeter 2988, what's your final request?
3: 2988,
0: 5,500,
3: Romeo, Romeo.
0: Today 77, cancel the approach clearance, maintain 7,000 traffic, 11 o'clock. About 6 miles maneuvering, we're just east, it looks like they're southeast now, indicates 5.

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1: Heading 110, 8 Romeo, Romeo.

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1: 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Reduce speed to 180.
0: 180 knots, plan to visual 132 right for Exact Jet 162.
1: Exact Jet 162, descend and maintain 4,400.
2: Heading air 360 X-ray 1,200 for 5,000.
1: 5 mile final contact San Jose Tower 124.0.
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1: Jet 162 traffic at your 1 o'clock. 7 miles north. It'll be north eastbound a station air at 5,500 VFR.
0: Okay, we'll be looking at Victor 162.
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1: Field to the right, exit 162.
0: Exit 162, cleared visual approach 3-2 right, joining 6 mile final.
1: Cleared visual 3-2 right, join a 6 mile final for exit 162.
0: Exit 162, that previously called traffic set your 1 o'clock, 4 miles, level at 5,500 station air.
1: All right, we're looking at exit 162.

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1: Did 877-170 Notch West, contact San Jose Tower 124.0.
0: 70 or left, switch towers to 3877.
1: Number 8, Romeo, Romeo, contact NorCal approach 121.3.
0: Contact NorCal 121.38, Romeo, Romeo.
1: Papa NorCal approach San Jose, altimeter 2988.
0: Romeo, Romeo at 5,500.
1: 7162, the approved to call traffic snow factor. Contact him off the tower 100.55.
2: 1955 for the tower. 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

0: Victor Delta 2383 passing 1700 for 5000, 950 loop one.
1: That's 2383 on cover.
2: Look open, 5849 11800, descending DSO from 6 completion goal.
1: 5000. Tail approach, cross Clyde at about 5000, clear instrument approach, runway 30 right.
3: Last heading 360 for 8 Romeo Romeo.
2: Cross Clyde at about 5000, clear for the instrument approach, 7839.
1: 8849, just verify 30 right, runway 30 right.
3: Romeo on the 360 heading.
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2: Roger, 3730, 10,600 centimeters in silicon.
0: That was 3730 NorCal approach. Cross Clyde at above 5,000. Clear instrument approach. Runway 30 right. Start reducing speed to 30.
2: All right, slow to 230. Cross Clyde at above 5,000. Cleared approach 30 right. Go 3730.

0: 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You can proceed to Red Palo Alto.
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3: Southwest 3805, 2000, climbing 5.

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1: 24.8, Romeo, Romeo.
2: Park Hill, Bunker 1500, climbing the Spark.
1: Maintain 15,000
2: southwest 3805.

0: left, if I told anyone as you turn the base, there's traffic at 1 o'clock in 7 miles northwestbound, leveling off 5,500 Diamond Star.
1: Okay, we'll be looking. I'll ask for 521.
0: 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Traffic 10 o'clock and 7 miles base for San Jose, descending into 5,100.
2: Traffic 98 Papa.
0: Headway 3730, reduced speed 210.

0: 498 Papa, Roger, that passed by on the traffic, and the VFR descent, your discretion, behind the traffic.
1: VFR descent, descent out of descent behind 798 Papa.
0: Alaska 521, traffic still factor, 18 Jonas, soar greater to a 5 mile final, contact San Jose Tower 124.0, good day.
2: 18 greater to 5 mile final and 24-0 for tower, Alaska 521.

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0: Alpha Tower, Cessna 894, we're over Slack, inbound for a panel work information Quebec.
1: That tower call was on guard.
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2: Good evening, departure variety 78 Wang, leaving 2000 for 5000 spinners 1.

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1: 33.7, good day, South CTA.
2: Climb and maintain 6,000, Volaris 781.
0: Volaris 780, climb and maintain flight level 190.
2: Climb and maintain flight level 190, Volaris 781.
3: Archer, that's at 318 out of 2,500, coming on the loop 1, and we have that traffic in sight.
0: 13, that's a 318 out of the departure, the departure is at 5,000.
3: The departure maintains 5,000, except at 318.

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0: Negative approach request, Ed. 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
1: 22 Kilo, maintain VFR at below 3,000, and do you have an approach request?
0: Below 3,000, negative approach request, 132 Kilo.
1: 22 Kilo, final request altitude?
0: 5,500, 22 Kilo.
1: 22 Kilo, you're going to expect higher shortly.
0: 22 Kilo, thank you.
1: For 44 Yankee, turn left, hitting 090, I'll have you on course in about 5 miles. Southwest 3400 NorCal approach, maintain 7,000 traffic, 11 o'clock, 10 miles maneuvering, indicating 5,900.
2: 15,000. 15,000,

0: 44 Yankee, traffic 2 o'clock, 5 miles northwestbound, indicate 6,000, type them up. 3400, I'll have lower for you in just a moment. The traffic at your 12 o'clock, 6 miles, appears to be just doing circles out there, indicating 5,900, the type them up.
1: Volaris 7-8-0-1, thank you, sir, so long.

0: contact, liability of departure, checking engine 5000.
1: Cross Clyde, at or above 5,000, cleared instrument approach, runway 30 right. Four Yankee, resume on navigation, thank you.
0: That's that DOT contact approach of 127.987, have a good day.
2: 27.987, except at 318, good day.

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0: 3555, climb maintain 15,000.
1: Park climb to 5,500.
0: Park climb 5,500, 2 to 2 low.

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0: Roger, good afternoon. November 191, November 1,400, climbing 3,345 heading.
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1: Air service is terminated. 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Have a good day.
2: VFR frequency change. You don't see any parachute jumping currently near Watsonville?
1: No, I think they're cold, but let me verify. 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Yeah, there's no parachute operations at Watsonville today. You could change over and have a good day.
2: Have a good day. 1-2-2 Kilo.

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1: Circle bus, call in 6797 Mike, 4500 and 5500. We have the traffic in flight to on 11 o'clock.
2: 4145.
1: Yeah, roger. Responding from 4,000 to 5,500.
0: 6,750 out of 1,800 for 5,000 on the loose departure.
2: 6,750
0: and yep, just out of 2,000 right now.
2: 6,750
0: will land in 3 o'clock, in 6 miles, heading out of
2: 7,000 to 6,000,
0: a challenge for 10%. We'll be keeping an eye out, United 6,650.
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0: me with you on the 2.4 climbing VFR 180 on the hang sign. We're looking for the traffic.
1: 231 Delta Charlie, Norhill approach, flight heading 130 and altitude is your discretion, radar contact. Mike Echo, traffic 2 to 3 o'clock and 2 miles, turning southeastbound, 2600 climbing is a Kinger.
2: Looking for that traffic, 3-4 Mike Echo.
1: 431 Delta Charlie, traffic 1 o'clock and 2 miles westbound, 4,500, that's the 172.
0: Oh, we're looking, we got them on the TCAS, and we're just looking where the visual Delta Charlie.
2: Yeah, traffic in sight, 3-4 Mike Echo.
1: Gecko, thank you. 431 Delta Charlie, traffic no factor, resume navigation, advise any of information, Romeo at Salinas.
0: Direct Salinas, so we're just picking that up for Delta Charlie Q.
3: Mike Tango, 5 to the left, west of traffic. 5 to the left, 1 Mike Tango. 5 to the left, 4 miles out of direction, climbing at 5,500 to 7,500.

Thank you.

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1: Okay, I'll get into 2 9 8 6 4 9, aiming below 5500, and I'll give you higher in about 5 miles or so.

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1: 60603, NorCal approach, altimeter 29 or 86.
0: 86.
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1: To 432, cross flight at or above 5,000, cleared Arnav Zulu, runway 30 right.
3: Flight at or above 4,000, cleared for the evolution to Arnav Zulu, 30 right, left and follow.
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1: Approach, land 87, one more bomb for 6500.
0: Astro 432, contact San Jose Tower, 124.0, have a good one.
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3: 2715, 603.
4: Approach 35-1, have a good day, Sky was 3789.

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1: Traffic 10 o'clock, 3 miles northwestbound, indicates 4,400.

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0: 6000 Southwest 356.
1: 87 Loma Papa, 6500, 1 minute weather and restricted east of 101.
2: 711 Papa NorCal approach to San Jose, altimeter 2986. You can proceed direct and just maintain VFR at or above 5,500 for now.
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1: No, just the VFR is no watchable.
2: Roger. 725, 1 in, 1 8 0 knots or greater to 5 mile final.

0: 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They have somebody 2986 remaining east of Highway 101. Tango Delta, what are you climbing to today?
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0: 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Contact San Jose Tower 124.2. Over 4 Delta Sierra, contact North Cal Approach 127.15.
1: 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American 2834, switch today, sir.
2: 00 Southwest 35.

one will pop out of the outfield, your discretion. Zero NorCal approach at Clyde, cleared instrument approach, runway 3 to your right. For 4 Tango Delta, heading of 140. On top of you, can see your VFR descent. For 1-1 Papa, you can continue your VFR descent.

0: Hotel, good afternoon, Charles, 2119, 11.2, 70 laser for
1: the direct. 2119, NorCal approach, cross quad at above 5,000, cleared instrument approach. Runway 30 right.
0: 5,000, cleared the instrument approach, 30 right,
1: 7. 760, cross quad at above 5,000.
0: At above 5,000.
1: Before Tango Delta, I'll have on course for you in about 4 miles.

1 Papa, traffic 2 o'clock, 7 miles westbound, 4,900 stairs. Over 4 Tango Delta, resume on now, thanks. One Papa, radar service terminates, walk to the apartment, exchange approved right there.

0: number 4 Tango Delta, contact NorCal approach 124.52. Victor Romeo, NorCal, approach across cloud at above 5,000, cleared instrument approach runway 30, right?
1: Forward,
0: 905, Victor Romeo, across cloud at above 5,000, cleared instrument approach 30, right? Number 5, Victor Romeo, cross Clyde, at or above 5,000, cleared instrument approach. Runway 30, right. Victor Romeo, you're cleared for the RNAV. 30, right.
2: Southwest 3444, this is American 2834 on guard. How do you hear?
1: 3444,
2: just left,
1: clear.
2: Okay, can you come up Oakland Center, please? 132.8.
0: Okay. 10176, NorCal approach, cross Clyde, at above 5,000, cleared, instrument approach, 30, right. For 760180, not your greater 5 mile final, contact San Jose Tower 124.0, great, thanks.

0: 351, 1.4 coming in. 5,000 via the parking lot.
1: Yeah, all right. Send it via the Silicon 6, direct Wilson, down to 8,000.
2: Number 7, a correction 600 Gulf Foxtrot North on approach. You can expect the instrument approach 30 right to 17, 7,000.
1: See approach 30 right, now 7,000 via Gulf Foxtrot.
2: Gulf Foxtrot crest, glide out above 5,000, clear instrument approach 30 right.
1: Glide out above 5,000, clear to the approach 30 right via Gulf Foxtrot.
3: Northtown, November 585 Golf Sierra passing through 12,600 on Silicon 6 arrival 30 transition requesting on air Zulu 30 right is possible.
2: 585 Golf Sierra NorCal approach cross cloud at above 5,000 cleared RNAV Zulu 30 right.
3: Cleared RNAV Zulu 30 right cross cloud at 5,000 for 5 Golf Sierra.
2: Golf Sierra for runway 30 right, thanks.
3: 30 right, sorry about that, 5 Golf Sierra.
2: 2119, 180 knots, greater to 5 mile final, contact San Jose Tower 124.0.
4: All right, 185 final, contact San Jose.
2: Greater or greater.

0: traffic to Romeo T10 or greater to advise, please. Downtown 176, reduce speed 230.
1: Departure with AV Suggest 732, heading 345, clear 3000, passing 1700. Right, heading 110, AV Suggest 732.
0: Speed 230.
2: 30 on the speed for 5000. Currently doing 230, sir.
3: Heading a 120 to 190, JJ 51.
0: Number 5, Victor Romeo, 170 knots to a 5 mile final, contact San Jose Tower 124.0. Number 5, Golf Sierra, reduce speed 210.
2: 10 on the speed for 5 belts.
0: Number 0, Golf Fox, driver, reduce speed 210. Downtown 176, 170 knots to a 5 mile final.
4: Norcal
0: approach. You can expect RNF 32 red approach.
4: Expect RNF 32 red approach.
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1: Cross Clyde Edder above 5,000.
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1: Zero Golf Foxtrot 170 knots to a 5 mile final.
2: 5 mile final, 0 5.

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1: Step up at or above 5,500, cleared for the RNF 32 plus Russia
0: 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Flexa 397, correction 97, it's the 32 right approach.
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0: November 5, Golf Sierra 17, zero knots to a 5 mile funnel.
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2: NorCal approach, Skyhawk 172, Echo Lima, flying direct to San Jose, altitude 1,800, climbing 3,000. Request the RNAV runway 31 approach into Half Moon Bay, followed by multiple practice approaches to Echo Lima.
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1: 4969 negative. Southwest 4915 170 knots. LS contact San Jose Tower 124.0. Uniform NorCal, departure radar contact, San Jose altimeter 29 or 85. So what's the final request altitude there?
2: 8-5.
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2: 255.
1: 88, uniform, thanks, remain east of Highway 101.

0: 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Up on Bloody 1622, 13000 is in the 6.6, 300 knots.
1: 1622 North Kellens Road, you can expect RNAV Yankee 30 right. Descend and maintain 7000.
0: 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Expecting RNAV 10 on 30 right. You mean 300 knots or just a normal?
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Just going to maintain 7,000.

0: Number 3744 Yankee North, Cal Approach, Channel 0, Altimeter 2986. That was 4969, traffic still back. Valeris 1822, descend and maintain 6000.
1: Descend and maintain 6000, Valeris 1822.

0: 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Polaris 1822, cross Clyde at or above 5,000, cleared RNAV Yankee, runway 30 right.
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0: 3842, descend via Silicon 6 arrival at Clyde, clear to approach runway 30 right.
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0: 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Hotel, the Pope, Sharky, 490, Cleveland, with you, 11-5,500. Have weather, Watsonville.

0: 4902 Lima, NorCal Pro, San Jose, altimeter is 29085.
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0: Grade A uniform, contact approach 124.52. Grade 8 uniform 2452.

0: 337 Southwest, West 30, get it.
1: One, Roger, thank you. Traffic 2 o'clock, 10 miles southeastbound, altitude indicated 3,600.
2: North Alpha Approach, Conquest 295, Charlie Echo heading 130. Alright, 5, we're 6,000, Conquest 9.
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I'll have your clearance in just a moment. Additional traffic, 1 o'clock, 1 mile northwest on Skyhawk at 3000.

0: 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We're on our way to Zepep Information Whiskey at Moffitt.
1: We're 586 Echo Delta, NorCal Approach, descend to maintain 7,000.
0: 7,000, airport's in sight when it helps.
1: And just verify that was November 6 Echo Delta with the airport.
0: Affirmative, sir. Sorry about that. The citation of 586 Echo Delta is down to 7,000 at the airport site.
1: 6 Echo Delta, roger. Thank you. I'll have your approach clearance in a couple miles here. Niner 25 Lima Lima, roger. Thank you. San Jose altimeter is 2985. Six Echo Delta cleared visual approach, runway 32 right.
0: Visual 32 right, 586 Echo Delta.

on Sierra Delta traffic, 12 to 11 o'clock, 6 miles southeastbound, altitude indicates 4,600. Just 701 Northtown Post, send the accept maintain 6,000.

0: pressure 392 is 0.7, climbing 3,345 on heading.
1: November 586 Echo Delta, maintain 200 knots for greater.
2: Pulling for you, 6 Echo Delta.
1: Lima, roger. The radar service remains clocked VFR, frequency change approved. For 7 Sierra Delta, fly heading, actually, are you turning left? November 7 Sierra Delta, turn left, heading 280 vectors for traffic.

0: Delta, that traffic's going to pass off your right. 1 o'clock, 1 mile southeast, sound altitude indicates 4,500.
1: Turn direct San Jose VOR, exit to 849.
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0: Traffic no factor, turn right heading 330.

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1: Speed 28, NorCal approach, descend to maintain 6000, expect runway 32 right.
0: Descend to maintain 6000, we're expecting 32 right, Silver Speed 28.
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2: Key Bay and climb maintain flight level 190 flight shift 392.

0: to 701. Descend via Razor 5 arrival at Klein. Cleared approach runway 30 right. Roger, thank you. And traffic 12 o'clock, 2 miles northwest bound, Cardinal 4,500. They're going to pass off your right side there on the vector.
1: Left turn 050, Silver Street 28.
0: 6 Echo Delta, maintain 170 knots or greater to 5 mile final.
1: 7, you're better to 5 miles. 6 Echo Delta.
0: For speed 28, reduce speed to 200, and then descend to maintain 4,700.
1: All right, slow to 200 and then 4,700, Silver Street 28.
0: For 177 Sierra Delta, resume on navigation, contact approach 121.3.

0: Speed 28, reduce speed to 170.
1: All right, slow to 170, Silver Speed 28.
0: Speed 28 Moffett Airfield is 10 o'clock and 12 miles, and you're also following the citation 11 o'clock 5 miles northwestbound 3,700 descending.
1: Alright, airport site, we're looking for the citation to follow Silver Speed 28. And traffic in sight, Silver Speed 28.
0: Speed 28, thanks. Follow traffic, cleared visual approach, runway 32 right.
1: Follow traffic, cleared visual 32 right, Silver Speed 28.
0: 6 Echo Delta 170 knots or greater to 5 mile final, contact Moffett Tower 119.55.
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1: 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Your speeds are matched with traffic 4 head. Contact Moffett Tower 119.55.
0: 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Silver speed 28.

0: runway 1026, Moffett Airfield, 9 o'clock, 7 miles. San Jose is 10 o'clock, GNA mile.
1: We have San Jose Airport site, Twilight 1026.
0: 1026, cleared visual approach, runway 30 right.
1: Cleared visual approach, 30 right, Twilight 1026.

0: 21, 10 and a half, descending via.
1: That's a 621 NorCal approach at Clyde, cleared approach, runway 30 right.
0: At Clyde, clear for the RNF, 30 right, exit distance, runway.
2: 2535 and all of the middle, 9025, wind,

0: 75, cross 5, at or above 5,000, clear to approach runway 30 right.
1: We're above 5,000, clear for individual approach, 30 right, exhibit
0: 61. That was for exhibit 675, Clyde at or above 5,000, cleared RNAV, runway 30 right approach.
2: That is 621, maintain 210 knots or greater. And if you have the airport in sight, I can give you the visual 11 o'clock, 15.

0: NorCal Southwest 1992 7000. We have India requesting the RNAV Zulu 308.
1: 1992 NorCal approach, clear direct CPAP, cross CPAP 4700, cleared RNAV Zulu, runway 30R approach.
0: Direct to CPAP, cross stack at 4700, cleared RNAV Zulu 30R, Southwest 1992.
1: Set at 675, contact San Jose Tower 12450.
2: Set at 675, talking.

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1: 5-0, RNAV runway 30 right.

0: 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Request the ILS 32 right approach into Moffitt, followed by the RNAV 31 approach into Palo Alto to Echo Lima.
1: 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Roger. San Jose altimeter 2985.
2: 32.
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1: Number 2 Echo Lima, they're not going to be able to authorize the published miss on the ILS for 3-2 at Moffitt. Say your intentions.
0: Intentions are to cancel IFR with Moffitt Tower, then request vectors for the RNAV 31 approach to Palo Alto. 2 Echo Lima?
1: 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And advise me of Moffitt information, X-ray.
0: We'll advise when I have Moffitt information X-ray, 2 Echo Lima.
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0: 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I have information X-ray for Moffitt to Echo Lima.
1: 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Fly heading 120, vectors final.
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2: I'm going to tell you if I'm a 190 or something, that's 3592.

513, cross the PEP 5500, cleared ILS, runway 32 right approach, maintain 250 knots. That's correct. All slower prior to take up.

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0: 513, maintain 210 knots for Greater.
2: Expedite through 14000 southwest 3592.

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1: Speed 869 NorCal approach at Clyde, clear Darnav, runway 30 right approach.
0: At Clyde, clear Darnav, 30 right approach, so speed. Approach horizon 2455, level at 7000, and when it helps, we have the airport site.
1: 2455 NorCal approach, thanks to Senna maintain 6000.
0: 6000, horizon 2455.
2: 190, Southwest 2132.

0: 2455, fly heading 100, vectors final.
1: Fly heading 100, horizon 2455.
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1: Approach at Clyde, clear Darnav, runway 30, right approach. The 513, contact Moffett Tower, 119.55.
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3: 7L, Southwest 2132.

0: 1 Julia Hotel, NorCal, approach, roger, San Jose, altimeter 2984.
1: 2984, 1 Julia Hotel.
0: Number 2 Echo Lima, turn left, heading 350, intercept the localizer.
2: Turn left, heading 350, intercept the localizer, to Echo Lima.
0: NorCal approach, at Clyde, clear Darna, runway 30 right approach. Horizon 2455, turn right heading 110.
3: Right turn, heading 110, Horizon 2455.
0: November 2, Echo Lima, 1 mile from ReRock, maintain 4,700 to establish, clear dial left, runway 32 right approach.
2: 1 mile from ReRock, maintain 4,700 until established, cleared for the ILS, runway 32 right approach into Moffett. Circle Lima.

0: speed 869, maintain 210 knots or greater until a 10 mile final. As in 2455, descend and maintain 5100.
1: Descend 5100, horizon 2455.
2: Mach 172 Echo Lima, established on the localizer, ILS 32 right, sorry, ILS 32 right into Moffitt.
0: Echo Lima, thanks.
3: Roger, 55 Juliet Delta, level 2000, heading due up here.
0: 55 Juliet Delta, NorCal approach, San Jose altimeter, 2984, maintain VFR at or below 3000.
3: Below 3000, 55 Juliet Delta, are we still heading restricted to 270?
0: November 5 Juliet Delta, negative, resume on navigation.
3: Zoom out navigation at or below 3000, 552 at Delta.
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0: 5 final contact tower 12450.
3: 175 mile final, 2406.
0: 2455, maintain 170 knots off the base turn for in about 3 miles.
3: 32,
0: GPS 5996, maintain 210 knots or greater. GPS 5996, thanks. For 5 Juliet Delta, actually, just correct.
5: 37, 56, Pop Whiskey, Wilco.
4: Weather at

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0: .4817 NorCal approach, send VX that maintains 6000. For 11024 NorCal approach, San Jose altimeter 29084. And 2455, descend to maintain 4700. Southwest 3684, reduce speed to 210.
2: Southwest 3684.
0: 5996, maintain 170 knots for greater. And 2455, turn left heading 330 to join final third visual approach from 830 right.
2: March Archer 552, the Delta requesting 4,500.
0: 5 Julia Delta, altitude your discretion.
2: Your discretion, 5 Julia Delta.
0: Yes, 5996, 170 knots for greater to 5 mile final, contact tower 124.0.
3: 1755,
0: 2455, maintain 170 knots.

0: Southwest 3684, reduce speed to 170. Go to 170, Southwest 3684. Sonic 357, North Counts Road, good afternoon. Zero knots to a 5 mile final, contact tower 124.0.
1: Over the tower.
0: West 4817, cross climb at or above 5,000, cleared approach runway 30 right. Zero 024, resume on navigation. Number 11024, resume on navigation.
2: Restricted,
0: 3684, maintain 170 knots to a 5 mile final, contact tower 124.0.

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Number 024, contact approach 127.15.

0: Sonic 357 San Jose Airport is 2 to 3 o'clock, 1.5 miles. Moffett is 2 o'clock and 1.8 miles.
1: You've got Moffett in sight, Sonic 357.
0: 357 cleared visual approach, runway 32 right.
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2: 452, Windsor Hotel, good day.
0: NorCal departure, Skyhawk 172, Echo Lima, heading 180, altitude 1,400, climbing 2,500, request vectors for the RNAV runway 31 approach to Palo Alto.
3: Runway 72, Echo Lima, aircraft departure, ready to contact, maintain VFR, report established on the approach ports inbound.
0: Maintain VOR, report when established on the approach course inbound to Echo Lima.
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4: Moffett Tower, have a good day. Connect 57.

FedEx 3744 Heavy North have approached the San Jose altimeter 2984. Contains 6,000.

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had a 3724 heavy dropping the faster cross flight at above 5,000. Third approach, 30 left. Clear right. Clear 3724 heavy, affirmative for the right, 30 left.

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1: Skyway 3897 RCAL approach, then Avail, Permitter 2984. Maintain 6000, expect the visual.
0: 2984 down to 6000, we'll expect that. Thank you, Skyway 3897.

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0: 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Turn left heading 060, center of the airport, 10 o'clock, from 12 miles.
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0: 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And no approach to the
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2: 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Pat Clyde could approach, 30 right.
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2: Directly maintain VFR at all times at Docal. You're clear for the GPS 31 approach. Palo Alto.
3: At Docal, cleared for the GPS 31 approach to Palo Alto, 2SL Lima. Maintain VFR.

0: 784 Delta Air Direct Alpha Charlie, Central Zero, Altimeter 2984, Squawk 5343. Fort Al Sierra, you said you were SR-22? And Fort Al Sierra, rate of contact is... That's it. Number 2, Echo Lima, contact Palo Alto Tower, 18.6.
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0: NorCal, Cirrus 528 Romeo Yankee 14500 VFR descent to Monterey.
1: 124.0.
0: And I will look out for Juliet in Romeo Yankee.

0: 7 Romeo Sierra Narcan approach. San Jose altimeter 2984. Send and maintain 5,500 until you're established on the approach course, clear for the RNAV. But you want the visual? Roger, direct step up and maintain 6,000.
1: Step up.
0: All right, 271 Minor Cal approach, San Jose altimeter 2984. Roger. Contact Moffett Tower at 119.55 for transition.

0: 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Approach Cirrus 528 Romeo Yankee, 12700 VFR descent Monterey.
1: Sir, 528 Romeo Yankee, Norcal approach, that'll be altimeter 2084.
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1: Airport, Romeo Sierra.
0: Alpha Romeo Sierra, Clippers approach, 3-2 right.
1: Clippers roll to 3-2 right, 7 Romeo Sierra.

0: Crescent, oh my, turn right, 20 degrees, track 12 o'clock in the mile, opposite direction, 4400 indicated.
1: Don't
0: just
1: enough, through
0: 211 off in November, next departure, with contact.

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1: VFR outside of Bravo, 3-1-1, November.
0: Or 1 Alpha Number, and also south and west of the Bay Shore Freeway.
1: Yeah, south of the Bay Shore, 3-1-1, November.
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Northwest 349, NorCal approach, San Jose altimeter 2984. Back Clyde, could approach 30 left. 30 right.

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